Hoy! Hoy! Out to do a massive everything cop. We'll tight the bricks and massive straight up. We'll not stop, say so. Mandy, Porkins, Scully, Porkins, Brixton, hello. We kind of cut in, cut out. You don't know what the www.com Wi-Fi electricity business there. That's why I'm a

0: give them some more.
1: Leadership.
0: Right now, we are taking back to our time, right?
2: What they're picking up.
0: Balam, balam, balam, balam. Hey.

0: up, selector C. One more time, man. The choir ready. The Sunday choir's in the house.
1: Mr. Dangerous.
0: If you went to Caperton and you went to Luciano today, make some noise. Pull up. If you went to Caperton and you went to Luciano, y'all, make some noise. I want to know who went there, you know. Show me some signal. Oh, no, must be upon a higher heights, man. May I tell you this? Go on, Super C. Juggle tune. Juggling time.

Give them some more. All right, okay. I want to know if you're having a celebration, a party, or having a birthday, or any celebration. Make some noise here in Porky's, man. Yeah, let me know. Go on. Send your names over here. Let me big you up and send some shouts out to you and your crew and your family. All right? Okay, we got some more.

0: those who know them in them own a closer, you know.
1: Well, why do not fling the hog?
0: Show me some signal.
1: Afraid of it.
0: Your time.
1: We want the hog on it.
0: How you need?
1: Yes, we want the hog.
0: Stop, pull up, selector. You don't hear the girls, them say what they want. Give them what they want, no? One more time, sing for C from the T.O.P. The girls, them love it like this. You see me answer? Yeah, man.
1: Just make it get up.
0: Pull up.
1: What? Yeah, this man. One is dedicated to all of the man, them we can dig up them chests and say them can do the work.
0: Big up all the real kings, them we know if you do the work, you know.
1: Girl, pick them, don't
0: all the real kings, them, big up.

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All straight people, for me know say you're straight, show me a signal. If you know say you're straight, like arrow, show me a signal right now. Mr. Teller. Right now, smack on the bench.

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Oh. Super C. You know when you run down the yes, line, we do it the express train way. Express train. All right, that's how we are juggling. The Kieta. Listen up. Don't take.

0: Listen, a red Nissan is blocking the co-op. Is it right? The red Nissan needs to move, or I'm going to have to shut the place down. So it's up to you. I need the driver to go for the red Nissan car outside the co-op. Please, yeah. It's a ZGR registration number plate.
1: Okay, we're going to send this one more time. ZGR, if that is your registration plate. Listen, people. Order. If you are driving a red Nissan car with the registration ZGR, please go and move your car as it's causing problems for the place and co-op. All right? Go move your car and let's get things in order. All right? All right? All right?
2: Can the people in the garden hear the announcement? Can the people in the garden
1: hear the announcement? So, I want people to pay attention. We want people to pay attention. And also, if you're in the garden, serious things, people. If you're in the garden and the boss has said no music, you know, 1 second. Let me just give the announcement, make sure they get it clear. And people in the garden, pay attention, all right? People in the garden, people upon the dance floor, if you're driving a red Nissan with the registration ZGR, you need to move it. It's causing problems with co-op. Co-op are going to cause problem with porkies. And you know the thing already when they want to pop down for a thing. All right? We're going to give them a 30 seconds and repeat again, you know. Nissan, if it's red. ZGR, if it's your car, your friend car, your mother car, your cousin car, your friend them, sister and brethren, auntie, uncle, please go and move your car. All right? No cause, no problem. You understand? Go to the bar. Go support the bar. Don't be a scumminar. But don't be awkward and block up the place with the car. You understand? We can ruggle. We can ruggle and bubble our. We're going. Eh? But that's why I know say things under orders. And when the bar say, yo, things can't go on. Because they cause problem. And I want nobody come invade and mess up with thing. Everything nice so far. Everyone's coming from a nice vibe, especially the people that we went to Luciano and Caperton. Make some noise, those who went to Luciano and Caperton. Yeah, man. I know it was the vibes, man. I know it was the vibes. I'm sorry I couldn't be there with all you guys to support and celebrate, but then I forgot one dinner party with some family. But you know, I saw it go. Glad you guys had a great time. I know it was an uplifting moment for everybody. So once again, big up all the birthday crew, make some noise. Where's the birthday crew? Where them there? 1 and 3 there, or a few gone? Yeah, man. Come here, tell you so the thing I feel go on, you know, from now till morning. So we are, sir. Run some tune neatly. Go and switch up the pace, man. Do the thing. 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

0: Yo, I reckon if the car no move the place, I go finish right now. 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The Nissan Juke need to move. Real big and Juke. 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
1: Old Chite Marky Mark. 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

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Yeah, man. 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

0: is Rasta Shati. 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
1: Yeah.
0: Reaching out to the ravers, them, you know, we know them style, yeah.
1: H-Town boy.
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1: For the 9-3, you know what I'm saying? 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
0: Big up him and we are doing the right thing.
1: G.I. Shazam Dino.
0: Yeah, some man said them a hype man, and you never see them a dance with a girl yet, you know.

Struggling or cruising. I want to go on Sierra. Big up Sierra, you know. Big up Sierra, you know, the place. I would have my boss Shaggy, me see you from way out. Listen to them style, you know.

0: And whooping ladies, listen me.
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0: We all do it like this.
1: It's better for me to
0: until it finish.
1: And hold on to her.
0: Bad like that. Remember next week, Sunday, check us out.

0: you are the day and the night. We are next year. Hello, hello, hello. The bunks are say a time for go home now. So we're gonna just go through the door. Until next week, my good people, we love you now. Enough respect. Yeah. Roll out next week earlier. Surely. Alright, go with goodness and God.
1: Hold on, hold on. Let me see now. On a Tuesday night, you've got Holby City, EastEnders, Midsummer Murders, or the Caribbean Renaissance.
2: The Caribbean Renaissance.
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3: The end of gangsters' paradise in Jamaica. A final warning to criminals. Gangsters and thugs, your era of terror is finished. Under Prime Minister Andrew Holness and the Jamaica Labour Party government, we're dismantling your networks with unrelenting force. Surrender immediately or face arrest, imprisonment, and total collapse. Jamaica is reclaiming its future. You won't stop us. Choose peace now or perish in defeat. Why being a gangster in Jamaica is doomed. The JLP government's resolute leadership has made gang life futile and fatal. Active gangs have plummeted from over 350 in 2016 to fewer than 100 today. Through massive security investments, major firearm seizures, intelligence-led operations, and zones of special operations that reclaim communities. Criminals are hunted relentlessly, no safe havens, crippled arsenals, and zero tolerance for violence. Murders have dropped dramatically, over 40% in recent years, with Jamaica on track for its safest period in decades. Law-abiding citizens are empowered, gangs are fractured and fleeing. The JLP's commitment ensures a prosperous, peaceful Jamaica. Criminals are outmatched and heading for oblivion.
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2: One of my goals is to move to Jamaica before retirement age. Sometimes I will have conversations with friends and they will ask me, what are my goals? I will tell them I want to move to Jamaica successfully before retirement age. The feedback I would get, are you crazy? Why would you do that? The crime rate is crazy high there. One of my friends went down and got unalive. While I understand that crime is in the country, but at the same time crime is everywhere, why am I worrying about things out of my control? Why should I live in fear? Unfortunately, bad things happen all around the world all the time. I mean, if you are that worried about crime, why don't you go and create your own CCTV camera surveillance team for Jamaica and partner with the Jamaica Force and help them solve crime in the country? 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
11: London, it's me, Oliver, here to tell you about another blockbuster for the October Black History Month celebration with the most hilariously funny play to date, Where There's a Will, There's a Criminal, starring me, Oliver Samuels, and the full cast from Yard. We kickstart Saturday, October 10th, Zoroastrian Center, Harrow, then Sunday 11th, a guaranteed full house, Fairfield Hall in Croydon, and Saturday 17th and 24th, two guaranteed full house Broadway Theatre Cat with a grand finale Saturday 31st at the world famous Hackney Empire. 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Where There's a Will, There's a Criminal. We're going to make on a laugh, so tell no belly boss.
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0: From Feature Story News in New York, I'm Mitch McCann with the Week in Review. A United Nations fact-finding mission has reported there are reasonable grounds to believe the United States committed war crimes in Iran, including a strike on a school in the southern city of Minab. The finding comes as U.S. President Donald Trump said the war was hopefully toward the end, though the U.S. House of Representatives has voted for a third time to halt the conflict, with Republicans in battleground districts backing the measure. President Trump is said to want to prevent any escalation before November's midterm elections. James Goodison has more from Washington.
1: Now, the reasoning for that is effectively President Trump wants a holding pattern to be in place in the Middle East until after the midterm elections, which are just over 40 days away. He does not want to see an escalation in the Middle East that then would lead to an economic shock for American public when it comes to gas and oil prices that could further dampen his chances of his party doing well in the midterm elections. So from his point of view, he doesn't want to engage with the Houthis on that front at this point and brush Saudi Arabia off.
0: NATO's most senior military commanders have been meeting in Copenhagen to follow up on commitments made at the alliance's summit in the Turkish capital Ankara in July, where allies pledged 70 billion euros, around $77 billion, in military equipment, assistance and training for Ukraine. The two-day gathering of chiefs of defence from all 32 allied nations is the first military committee conference since the Ankara summit, with discussions focused on strengthening collective deterrence and supporting Kiev. The meeting comes against a backdrop of questions over the future scale of the United States' military presence in Europe after Washington signaled its intention to reduce conventional support as European allies increase their own capabilities. William D'Ancelo reports.
2: It's an opportunity to reflect on the situation in Ukraine, where Ukraine sees itself as increasingly vulnerable to Russian airstrikes as it sees its air defences depleted. This is a concern shared in Europe as well, especially when it comes to the threat posed by Russian hybrid attacks. There have been several of these perceived incidences in recent days, something that both NATO and the European Union says it urgently needs to address.
0: Polling stations have opened across Russia's Far East, marking the start of 3 days of voting for all 450 seats in the State Duma, the first parliamentary election since Moscow launched its full-scale invasion of Ukraine in 2022. Around 111 million people are eligible to vote, with Russian President Vladimir Putin's United Russia Party facing no genuine opposition after the only anti-war party, Yabloka, was barred from the ballot. Ukraine has condemned the holding of the vote in Russian-controlled parts of its territory as illegal. Daria Bondarchuk reports from Moscow.
3: Security measures are especially tight in regions that Russia calls its new territories, Donetsk, Luhansk, Kherson and Zaporizhia, which are conducting parliamentary elections for the first time as part of the Russian Federation. Elections are taking place as active fighting between Russia and Ukraine continue, despite Washington's efforts to restart peace negotiations between Moscow and Kyiv.
0: A bomb has killed at least 16 people and wounded more than 50 others at a mosque near a police compound in northwestern Pakistan. Police say an attacker drove a vehicle packed with explosives into the building during Friday prayers, causing the roof to collapse on worshippers inside. No group has claimed responsibility, though suspicion has fallen on the Pakistani Taliban, which has carried out a string of deadly attacks across the country's northwest in recent months. Hera Mustafa reports from Islamabad.
4: At least 16 people, including 11 civilians and 5 police officers, were killed and more than 50 wounded after a suspected suicide bomber targeted a police compound in Pakistan's northwestern Khyber Pakhtunkhwa province. Police says the attacker rammed an explosive-laden vehicle into the gate of the old police lines in Gohat district during Friday prayers. Authorities have launched an investigation while no group has claimed responsibility for the attack.
0: Princess Diana's brother claims King Charles sounded giddily elated when they spoke after her death in 1997. It's contained in the latest extract from a book by Earl Spencer. Buckingham Palace says the king is mindful that grief can colour memory. Royal commentator for the Daily Mail, Robert Hardman, says the narrative is disputed.
5: I don't think Charles Spencer sat down and thought, right, I'm going to demolish the monarchy. I sense there's a bit of sort of perhaps personal therapy going on here. He's clearly got in his mind a sequence of events. The fact that the king came out, or the palace came out so robustly with a variation on the immortal line, recollections may vary, basically saying that's not how the king remembers it, I think is significant.
0: From Feature Story News in New York, I'm Mitch McCann, and that was The Week in Review. From Feature Story News in New York, I'm Mitch McCann with the Week in Review.

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Utilities. Arrange for utilities like water, electricity, and sewage connections to be installed. 8. 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Interior and exterior finishing. Once the structure is complete, work on interior and exterior finishes, including plumbing, electrical, flooring, and painting. 11. Landscaping. Enhance the property with landscaping, such as gardens, lawns, and outdoor features. 12. Utilities connection. Connect the house to utilities and ensure they are functioning correctly. 13. Final inspections request. Final inspections and approvals from local authorities. 14. Move in. Once you have all the necessary approvals and utilities are connected, you can move into your new home. 15. Maintenance. Regularly maintain your house to ensure it remains in good condition. Remember that this is a general overview, and the specific steps and requirements may vary depending on the location and local regulations in Jamaica. Consulting with local authorities and experts in the construction field is crucial for a successful house building project.

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Remember what you must do when they undervalue you, when they think your softness is your weakness, when they treat your kindness like it is their advantage. You awaken every dragon, every wolf, every monster that sleeps inside you, and you remind them what hell looks like when it wears the skin of a gentle human. A prayer to hinder the enemy from approaching you. Heavenly Father, I come before you in the name of Jesus, recognizing that you are my protector and deliverer. I acknowledge that I have enemies who seek to harm me, but I know that you are greater than any adversary I may face. I ask for your divine intervention and protection from those who seek to do me harm. Lord, I pray that you would surround me with your hedge of protection, like you did for Job, keeping me safe from the attacks of the enemy. Guard my mind, my heart, and my physical well-being from any evil intent that may be directed towards me. I declare that no weapon formed against me shall prosper, and every tongue that rises against me in judgment shall be condemned. Father, I ask that you would hinder the plans and schemes of my enemies, disrupt their strategies and confound their purposes. Let confusion come upon them, causing them to turn away from me and to be unable to approach or harm me. By the authority I have in Jesus Christ, I rebuke every spirit of darkness and every demonic force that seeks to come against me. I declare that they have no power or authority over me because I am covered by the blood of Jesus. Lord, I also pray for those who may harbor ill intentions towards me. Soften their hearts, open their eyes to the truth, and lead them to repentance. May your love and forgiveness transform their hearts and turn them away from their wicked ways. Help me, Lord, to walk in wisdom and discernment. Guide my steps and lead me on paths of righteousness. Grant me discernment to recognize any potential danger or harmful influence that may come my way. Give me the strength to stand firm in my faith and resist the attacks of the enemy. I thank you, Lord, for your faithfulness and protection. I trust in your unfailing love and know that you are always with me. In Jesus' name I pray. Amen.

0: From Feature Story News in New York, I'm Mitch McCann with the Week in Review. A United Nations fact-finding mission has reported there are reasonable grounds to believe the United States committed war crimes in Iran, including a strike on a school in the southern city of Minab. The finding comes as U.S. President Donald Trump said the war was hopefully toward the end, though the U.S. House of Representatives has voted for a third time to halt the conflict, with Republicans in battleground districts backing the measure. President Trump is said to want to prevent any escalation before November's midterm elections. James Goodison has more from Washington.
1: Now, the reasoning for that is effectively President Trump wants a holding pattern to be in place in the Middle East until after the midterm elections, which are just over 40 days away. He does not want to see an escalation in the Middle East that then would lead to an economic shock for American public when it comes to gas and oil prices that could further dampen his chances of his party doing well in the midterm elections. So from his point of view, he doesn't want to engage with the Houthis on that front at this point and brush Saudi Arabia off.
0: NATO's most senior military commanders have been meeting in Copenhagen to follow up on commitments made at the alliance's summit in the Turkish capital Ankara in July, where allies pledged 70 billion euros, around $77 billion, in military equipment, assistance and training for Ukraine. The two-day gathering of chiefs of defence from all 32 allied nations is the first military committee conference since the Ankara summit, with discussions focused on strengthening collective deterrence and supporting Kyiv. The meeting comes against a backdrop of questions over the future scale of the United States' military presence in Europe after Washington signaled its intention to reduce conventional support as European allies increase their own capabilities. William Densilo reports.
2: It's an opportunity to reflect on the situation in Ukraine, where Ukraine sees itself as increasingly vulnerable to Russian airstrikes as it sees its air defences depleted. This is a concern shared in Europe as well, especially when it comes to the threat posed by Russian hybrid attacks. There have been several of these perceived incidences in recent days, something that both NATO and the European Union says it urgently needs to address.
0: Polling stations have opened across Russia's Far East, marking the start of 3 days of voting for all 450 seats in the State Duma, the first parliamentary election since Moscow launched its full-scale invasion of Ukraine in 2022. Around 111 million people are eligible to vote, with Russian President Vladimir Putin's United Russia Party facing no genuine opposition after the only anti-war party, Yabloka, was barred from the ballot. Ukraine has condemned the holding of the vote in Russian-controlled parts of its territory as illegal. Daria Bondarchuk reports from Moscow.
3: Security measures are especially tight in regions that Russia calls its new territories, Donetsk, Luhansk, Kherson and Zaporizhia, which are conducting parliamentary elections for the first time as part of the Russian Federation. Elections are taking place as active fighting between Russia and Ukraine continue, despite Washington's efforts to restart peace negotiations between Moscow and Kyiv.
0: A bomb has killed at least 16 people and wounded more than 50 others at a mosque near a police compound in northwestern Pakistan. Police say an attacker drove a vehicle packed with explosives into the building during Friday prayers, causing the roof to collapse on worshippers inside. No group has claimed responsibility, though suspicion has fallen on the Pakistani Taliban, which has carried out a string of deadly attacks across the country's northwest in recent months. Hera Mustafa reports from Islamabad.
4: At least 16 people, including 11 civilians and 5 police officers, were killed and more than 50 wounded after a suspected suicide bomber targeted a police compound in Pakistan's northwestern Khyber Pakhtunkhwa province. Police says the attacker rammed an explosive-laden vehicle into the gate of the old police lines in Gohat district during Friday prayers. Authorities have launched an investigation, while no group has claimed responsibility for the attack.
0: Princess Diana's brother claims King Charles sounded giddily elated when they spoke after her death in 1997. It's contained in the latest extract from a book by Earl Spencer. Buckingham Palace says the king is mindful that grief can cull a memory. Royal commentator for the Daily Mail, Robert Hardman, says the narrative is disputed.
5: I don't think Charles Spencer sat down and thought, right, I'm going to demolish the monarchy. I sense there's a bit of sort of perhaps personal therapy going on here. He's clearly got in his mind a sequence of events. The fact that the king came out, or the palace came out so robustly with a variation on the immortal line, recollections may vary, basically saying that's not how the king remembers it, I think is significant.
0: From Feature Story News in New York, I'm Mitch McCann, and that was The Week in Review. From Feature Story News in New York, I'm Mitch
6: McCann. They told us independence meant leaving our men,
0: and we believed it. Fact-finding mission.
6: Now we're strong, but alone, and calling it empowerment. We weren't liberated, we were redirected. Away from the only men who ever loved us enough to fight for us. They sold us freedom papers that only freed us from our own men. And we signed them with pride. We thought choosing ourselves meant abandoning them. But all it did was abandon the family we were supposed to build with them. We chased independence so hard we forgot interdependence was our superpower. And now we're tired, doing life alone. They tricked us into thinking our men were the enemy, and we never questioned why everyone else wanted them. They told us we didn't need black men. Funny how that lie only benefited the people who feared us united. We walked away thinking we were proving a point. But the only point we proved is how easy it was to separate a people who were once unbreakable.
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0: One of my goals is to move to Jamaica before retirement age. Sometimes I will have conversations with friends and they will ask me, what are my goals? I will tell them I want to move to Jamaica successfully before retirement age. The feedback I would get, are you crazy? Why would you do that? The crime rate is crazy high there. One of my friends went down and got unalive. While I understand that crime is in the country, but at the same time crime is everywhere, why am I worrying about things out of my control? Why should I live in fear? Unfortunately, bad things happen all around the world all the time. I mean, if you are that worried about crime, why don't you go and create your own CCTV camera surveillance team for Jamaica and partner with the Jamaica Force and help them solve crime in the country? Like, maybe that would work. Why waste time talking about the issue? Let's spend time talking about how we can help to solve it. Like, for example, creating more well-paid jobs, creating more businesses in the country, and paying more taxes so we can demand more well-lit streets in the country. If you ain't coming up with a solution, shut up projecting your fear onto other people. Thank you.
1: If this man does not have a job, mm-hmm. does not take his manhood, he's still a man. He might get a job in future. Mm-hmm. He might. Mm-hmm. You know, but if you disrespect him because he does not have a job, what makes you think he will want to be with you if he has a job? In fact, women always talk a lot, but have little to offer. Mm. What do you bring in the relationship? What do you have to offer?
2: Obviously, you're not supposed to.

5 facts that are bitter but you have to accept. 1. Hide your sadness, because no one cares. 2. Never get attached to anyone. Remember, even your own shadow leaves you when it's dark. 3. Don't be overly kind, forgiving, and overly helpful. People are ungrateful, you will be abused. 4. If there is no loyalty, don't care about that love. And finally, 5. If you want to grow, sit at bigger tables. Spend time with smarter people.

0: Every time you step into a Black beauty hair shop, do you not find it interesting that you are almost always helped by an Asian man to find the right products for your natural hair when he has zero experience or understanding of it? Black women also frequently bemoan the customer service in these shops. We're often followed down the aisles and treated as criminals, revealing the shop owner's prejudice and belief that the very Black women they're selling to would also be thieves. And the biggest chain of Black hair and beauty products is Pax Cosmetics. They've dominated the market with an online shop, wholesale outlets, and taking up huge spaces in key locations that quash any attempts at Black-owned competitor stores popping up. Its boss once claimed,
1: "There is to me no such thing as a value of a Black-owned and support Black-owned business and so forth."
0: And later backtracked and said he was misinterpreted after backlash from the public. How can you make your livelihood off the Black community and not believe in the community prospering? And he tried to explain how he has some Black heritage and some Black business partners. This is the same playbook Mr. Ravi is scooping from, who now owns Grassfields after snatching it from the Black lady that owned it. Run a business for Black people as terribly as you can because you do not value their cultures and understand what matters to them. Get called out and claim you have some Black heritage, and this qualifies you to run your business. It's high time we hold businesses that serve us accountable. And if you value the Black pound and dollar, you must value Black people.

0: name is Gabriel. I was born around 1776 in Henrico County, Virginia, the same year this country declared freedom. While my black mother's wrists were shackled and her body was owned the oppressor, I was born into chains, not just around my limbs, but chains around the air I breathed, around the God I prayed to, around the life I dared to imagine. I was owned by Thomas Prosser, a white man who believed he had the right to decide if I lived, if I ate, if I could speak, or if my body would be skinned until it leaked black blood on Virginia soil. But I learned something in the fire. You see, I was a blacksmith. I beat metal until it obeyed me, and while my arms swung the hammer, my mind hammered out a dream of war. I listened from stories from Haiti in secret, so I built something, not just blades and pikes, but hope. I built a rebellion. We were going to take down Richmond, burn it if we had to, hang Monroe like they hung black boys for looking a white man in the eye. We would gather the enslaved, the poor, and anyone left to rot under the boots of the rich. We would stand in the name of every enslaved woman who were violated, for every child stripped from its mother's scream, and for every man forced to kneel while the whip carved down his spine. On August 30th, 1800, we were ready, but then, the skies opened, the roads turned to rivers, our fire was drowned by the storm, and two of our enslaved people betrayed me and spoke our secret, whether by fear or favor, I really don't know, but they told the masters everything, and the white men came with guns and I was captured. They dragged me in chains and offered me mercy if I named the others who were a part of the plan, but I kept my mouth shut. The white man strung up about 20 to 27 of us. They hung black flesh from trees like ornaments. Before they hung me, I uttered that I will not stop speaking for the oppressed even when my breath is gone. And now I ask you, what has changed? If I had a second life, I'd make another attempt to burn the system down with my bare hands, because no man, woman, or child should be born in chains and called property. Again, my name is Gabriel, and I am roaring in the fire for the oppressor's downfall.
1: Accept your past without regrets. 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

said, wasn't your hair different yesterday? 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Because one thing about us, we gonna switch it up, up, up, up, and feel no ways about it.

0: In order to make a relationship last, you really have to flow with a person as they change. Give them space. My friend always told me about his grandfather who was with his wife for 60 years before she passed. His grandfather said that through all that time, his wife changed so much it felt like he had been with 8 different people by the end. But he said the secret to making it last was that through all those changes, he never suffocated his wife with his own idea of who he expected her to be. Rather, he loved fully every new woman she
1: became. Let me see now. On a Tuesday night, you've got Holby City, EastEnders, Midsummer Murders, or the Caribbean Renaissance.
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4: The end of gangsters' paradise in Jamaica. A final warning to criminals, gangsters and thugs, your era of terror is finished. Under Prime Minister Andrew Holness and the Jamaica Labour Party government, we're dismantling your networks with unrelenting force. Surrender immediately or face arrest, imprisonment, and total collapse. Jamaica is reclaiming its future. You won't stop us. Choose peace now or perish in defeat. Why being a gangster in Jamaica is doomed. The JLP government's resolute leadership has made gang life futile and fatal. Active gangs have plummeted from over 350 in 2016 to fewer than 100 today. Through massive security investments, major firearm seizures, intelligence-led operations, and zones of special operations that reclaim communities. Criminals are hunted relentlessly, no safe havens, crippled arsenals, and zero tolerance for violence. Murders have dropped dramatically, over 40% in recent years, with Jamaica on track for its safest period in decades. Law-abiding citizens are empowered, gangs are fractured and fleeing. The JLP's commitment ensures a prosperous, peaceful Jamaica. Criminals are outmatched and heading for oblivion.
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0: Uganda, and it's me, Oliver, here to tell you about another blockbuster for the October Black History Month celebration with the most hilariously funny play to date, Where There's a Will, There's a Criminal, starring me, Oliver Samuels, and the full cast from Yard. We kickstart Saturday, October 10th, Zoroastrian Center, Harrow, then Sunday, 11th, a guaranteed full house, Fairfield Hall in Croydon, and Saturday, 17th and 24th, two guaranteed full house Broadway Theatre Catford with a grand finale Saturday 31st at the world famous Hackney Empire. Tickets available from all the theatre box offices. Where There's a Will, There's a Criminal. We're going to make on a laugh, so tell no belly boss.
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2: 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Remember, it's all about some good reggae vibes, dancehall, roots and culture, vocal, Pekin's Corner. Also, me have my little ladies in mind segment where we just woo the ladies worldwide. You know the way there? All right, cool. 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

0: One of my goals is to move to Jamaica before retirement age. Sometimes I will have conversations with friends and they will ask me, what are my goals? I will tell them I want to move to Jamaica successfully before retirement age. The feedback I would get, are you crazy? Why would you do that? The crime rate is crazy high there. One of my friends went down and got unalive. While I understand that crime is in the country, but at the same time crime is everywhere, why am I worrying about things out of my control? Why should I live in fear? Unfortunately, bad things happen all around the world all the time. I mean, if you are that worried about crime, why don't you go and create your own CCTV camera surveillance team for Jamaica and partner with the Jamaica Force and help them solve crime in the country? Like, maybe that would work. Why waste time talking about the issue? Let's spend time talking about how we can help to solve it. Like, for example, creating more well-paid jobs, creating more businesses in the country, and paying more taxes so we can demand more well-lit streets in the country. If you ain't coming up with a solution, shut up projecting your fear onto other people. Thank you.
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0: From Feature Story News in New York, I'm Mitch McCann with the Week in Review. A United Nations fact-finding mission has reported there are reasonable grounds to believe the United States committed war crimes in Iran, including a strike on a school in the southern city of Minab. The finding comes as U.S. President Donald Trump said the war was hopefully toward the end, though the U.S. House of Representatives has voted for a third time to halt the conflict, with Republicans in battleground districts backing the measure. President Trump is said to want to prevent any escalation before November's midterm elections. James Goodison has more from Washington.
1: Now, the reasoning for that is effectively President Trump wants a holding pattern to be in place in the Middle East until after the midterm elections, which are just over 40 days away. He does not want to see an escalation in the Middle East that then would lead to an economic shock for American public when it comes to gas and oil prices that could further dampen his chances of his party doing well in the midterm elections. So from his point of view, he doesn't want to engage with the Houthis on that front at this point and brush Saudi Arabia off.
0: NATO's most senior military commanders have been meeting in Copenhagen to follow up on commitments made at the alliance's summit in the Turkish capital Ankara in July, where allies pledged 70 billion euros, around $77 billion, in military equipment, assistance and training for Ukraine. The two-day gathering of chiefs of defense from all 32 allied nations is the first military committee conference since the Ankara summit, with discussions focused on strengthening collective deterrence and supporting Kiev. The meeting comes against a backdrop of questions over the future scale of the United States' military presence in Europe after Washington signaled its intention to reduce conventional support as European allies increase their own capabilities. William Densilo reports.
2: It's an opportunity to reflect on the situation in Ukraine, where Ukraine sees itself as increasingly vulnerable to Russian airstrikes as it sees its air defences depleted. This is a concern shared in Europe as well, especially when it comes to the threat posed by Russian hybrid attacks. There have been several of these perceived incidences in recent days, something that both NATO and the European Union says it urgently needs to address.
0: Polling stations have opened across Russia's Far East, marking the start of 3 days of voting for all 450 seats in the State Duma, the first parliamentary election since Moscow launched its full-scale invasion of Ukraine in 2022. Around 111 million people are eligible to vote, with Russian President Vladimir Putin's United Russia Party facing no genuine opposition after the only anti-war party, Yabloka, was barred from the ballot. Ukraine has condemned the holding of the vote in Russian-controlled parts of its territory as illegal. Daria Bondarchuk reports from Moscow.
3: Security measures are especially tight in regions that Russia calls its new territories, Donetsk, Luhansk, Kherson and Zaporizhia, which are conducting parliamentary elections for the first time as part of the Russian Federation. Elections are taking place as active fighting between Russia and Ukraine continue, despite Washington's efforts to restart peace negotiations between Moscow and Kyiv.
0: A bomb has killed at least 16 people and wounded more than 50 others at a mosque near a police compound in northwestern Pakistan. Police say an attacker drove a vehicle packed with explosives into the building during Friday prayers, causing the roof to collapse on worshippers inside. No group has claimed responsibility, though suspicion has fallen on the Pakistani Taliban, which has carried out a string of deadly attacks across the country's northwest in recent months. Hera Mustafa reports from Islamabad.
4: At least 16 people, including 11 civilians and 5 police officers, were killed and more than 50 wounded after a suspected suicide bomber targeted a police compound in Pakistan's northwestern Khyber Pakhtunkhwa province. Police says the attacker rammed an explosive-laden vehicle into the gate of the old police lines in Gohat district during Friday prayers. Authorities have launched an investigation, while no group has claimed responsibility for the attack.
0: Princess Diana's brother claims King Charles sounded giddily elated when they spoke after her death in 1997. It's contained in the latest extract from a book by Earl Spencer. Buckingham Palace says the king is mindful that grief can colour memory. Royal commentator for the Daily Mail, Robert Hardman, says the narrative is disputed.
5: I don't think Charles Spencer sat down and thought, right, I'm going to demolish the monarchy. I sense there's a bit of sort of perhaps personal therapy going on here. He's clearly got in his mind a sequence of events. The fact that the king came out, or the palace came out so robustly with a variation on the immortal line, recollections may vary, basically saying that's not how the king remembers it, I think is significant.
0: From Feature Story News in New York, I'm Mitch McCann, and that was the Week in Review. From Feature Story News in New York, I'm Mitch McCann with

Let me tell you something real quick. Ladies, when you have a good man by your side, keep him. Whatever y'all bumping heads about, try to come to a resolution. Be real, it's way harder to come across a solid man than a good woman. Whatever flaws he has, it can be fixed through time, but what can't be replaced is the love he shows you. Your man treating you like a queen, don't let this world corrupt your mind to thinking he's not enough. Appreciate your man and help build him to where he needs to be if he's worth it. Don't trick yourself into running good men away.

0: From Feature Story News in New York, I'm Mitch McCann with the Week in Review. A United Nations fact-finding mission has reported there are reasonable grounds to believe the United States committed war crimes in Iran, including a strike on a school in the southern city of Minab. The finding comes as U.S. President Donald Trump said the war was hopefully toward the end, though the U.S. House of Representatives has voted for a third time to halt the conflict, with Republicans in battleground districts backing the measure. President Trump is said to want to prevent any escalation before November's midterm elections. James Goodison has more from Washington.
1: Now, the reasoning for that is effectively President Trump wants a holding pattern to be in place in the Middle East until after the midterm elections, which are just over 40 days away. He does not want to see an escalation in the Middle East that then would lead to an economic shock for American public when it comes to gas and oil prices that could further dampen his chances of his party doing well in the midterm elections. So from his point of view, he doesn't want to engage with the Houthis on that front at this point and brush Saudi Arabia off.
0: NATO's most senior military commanders have been meeting in Copenhagen to follow up on commitments made at the alliance's summit in the Turkish capital Ankara in July, where allies pledged 70 billion euros, around $77 billion, in military equipment, assistance and training for Ukraine. The two-day gathering of chiefs of defense from all 32 allied nations is the first military committee conference since the Ankara summit, with discussions focused on strengthening collective deterrence and supporting Kiev. The meeting comes against a backdrop of questions over the future scale of the United States military presence in Europe after Washington signaled its intention to reduce conventional support as European allies increase their own capabilities. William D'Ancelo reports.
2: It's an opportunity to reflect on the situation in Ukraine, where Ukraine sees itself as increasingly vulnerable to Russian airstrikes as it sees its air defences depleted. This is a concern shared in Europe as well, especially when it comes to the threat posed by Russian hybrid attacks. There have been several of these perceived incidences in recent days, something that both NATO and the European Union says it urgently needs to address.
0: Polling stations have opened across Russia's Far East, marking the start of 3 days of voting for all 450 seats in the State Duma, the first parliamentary election since Moscow launched its full-scale invasion of Ukraine in 2022. Around 111 million people are eligible to vote, with Russian President Vladimir Putin's United Russia Party facing no genuine opposition after the only anti-war party, Yabloka, was barred from the ballot. Ukraine has condemned the holding of the vote in Russian-controlled parts of its territory as illegal. Daria Bondarchuk reports from Moscow.
3: Security measures are especially tight in regions that Russia calls its new territories, Donetsk, Luhansk, Kherson and Zaporizhia, which are conducting parliamentary elections for the first time as part of the Russian Federation. Elections are taking place as active fighting between Russia and Ukraine continue, despite Washington's efforts to restart peace negotiations between Moscow and Kyiv.
0: A bomb has killed at least 16 people and wounded more than 50 others at a mosque near a police compound in northwestern Pakistan. Police say an attacker drove a vehicle packed with explosives into the building during Friday prayers, causing the roof to collapse on worshippers inside. No group has claimed responsibility, though suspicion has fallen on the Pakistani Taliban, which has carried out a string of deadly attacks across the country's northwest in recent months. Hera Mustafa reports from Islamabad.
4: At least 16 people, including 11 civilians and 5 police officers, were killed and more than 50 wounded after a suspected suicide bomber targeted a police compound in Pakistan's northwestern Khyber Pakhtunkhwa province. Police says the attacker rammed an explosive-laden vehicle into the gate of the old police lines in Gohat district during Friday prayers. Authorities have launched an investigation, while no group has claimed responsibility for the attack.
0: Princess Diana's brother claims King Charles sounded giddily elated when they spoke after her death in 1997. It's contained in the latest extract from a book by Earl Spencer. Buckingham Palace says the king is mindful that grief can cull a memory. Royal commentator for the Daily Mail, Robert Hardman, says the narrative is disputed.
5: I don't think Charles Spencer sat down and thought, right, I'm going to demolish the monarchy. I sense there's a bit of sort of perhaps personal therapy going on here. He's clearly got in his mind a sequence of events. The fact that the king came out, or the palace came out so robustly with a variation on the immortal line, recollections may vary, basically saying that's not how the king remembers it, I think is significant.
0: From Feature Story News in New York, I'm Mitch McCann, and that was The Week in Review. From Feature Story News in New York, I'm
6: Funny McCann thing about strong people is this.
0: United Nations
6: they do not need you in their life. They choose you by their own will. And if you take them for granted, they will walk away peacefully, content, because strength knows how to stand alone.
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2: Hello.
1: Yeah, these. Aliens. Yeah. Yeah. Aliens.
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1: man.
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1: Good like gold, Elaine Smith. 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
4: One of my goals is to move to Jamaica before retirement age. Sometimes I will have conversations with friends and they will ask me, what are my goals? I will tell them I want to move to Jamaica successfully before retirement age. The feedback I would get, are you crazy? Why would you do that? The crime rate is crazy high there. One of my friends went down and got unalive. While I understand that crime is in the country, but at the same time crime is everywhere, why am I worrying about things out of my control? Why should I live in fear? Unfortunately, bad things happen all around the world all the time. I mean, if you are that worried about crime, why don't you go and create your own CCTV camera surveillance team for Jamaica and partner with the Jamaica Force and help them solve crime in the country? Like, maybe that would work. Why waste time talking about the issue? Let's spend time talking about how we can help to solve it. Like, for example, creating more well-paid jobs, creating more businesses in the country, and paying more taxes so we can demand more well-lit streets in the country. If you ain't coming up with a solution, shut up projecting your fear onto other people. Thank you.
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4: 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All right, cool. 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Ina ya jegge.
5: 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Here comes the danger. Original Minty. Welcome, the Rasta. The Rasta.
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London. It's me, Oliver, here to tell you about another blockbuster for the October Black History Month celebration with the most hilariously funny play to date, Where There's a Will, There's a Criminal, starring me, Oliver Samuels, and the full cast from Yard. 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We're going back.

0: 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What you think caused this?
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1: If you target anyone with verbal, online, or physical abuse because of their religion, race, sexual orientation, disability, or transgender identity,
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1: 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It's not just offensive, it's an offense.

0: My name is George Floyd, and this is the story of me. I came into this world on October 14th, 1973. I grew up in Houston, Texas, surrounded by my loved ones, and had dreams of making a positive impact on my community. As a young man, I faced personal struggles but remained resilient. I worked hard to support myself and my family, striving to provide a better future for my children. I had a passion for basketball and was known for my friendly and charismatic personality. Tragically, on May 25th, 2020, my life was cut short in a heartbreaking incident that shocked the world. It began when police officers in Minneapolis, Minnesota, responded to a call regarding a counterfeit note. During my arrest, one officer, Derek Chauvin, knelt on my neck for approximately 9 minutes, despite my plea for help and my inability to breathe. The incident was captured on video, luckily, which later circulated widely, revealing the brutality of my encounter. Police officer Chauvin was sentenced to 22 years in prison for what he did to me. My death served as a catalyst for a global movement against police brutality and systemic racism, demanding justice and reforms within law enforcement institutions. My memory continues to inspire countless individuals to fight against systemic racism and advocate for justice and equality. My name is now synonymous with the pursuit of meaningful change, as people come together to ensure that no one else goes through what I went through. Follow for more videos just like this.
1: Remember what you must do when they undervalue you, when they think your softness is your weakness, when they treat your kindness like it is their advantage. You awaken every dragon, every wolf, every monster that sleeps inside you, and you remind them what hell looks like when it wears the skin of a gentle human.

0: There are three mistakes you should never make at your workplace. 1. Never think your colleagues are your friends. They are not, they are just doing a job. When push comes to shove, they will save their skin and push you under the bus. 2. You should never reveal your personal life to your colleagues. Don't tell them your plans, your investments, or your next big move. Only a fool reveals secrets. 3. When you disagree with company policy, never share it with any of your colleagues. Keep it to yourself. Anything you share with your colleagues can and will be used against you.
1: Begging for intimacy destroys a man from the inside. When a man has to ask, plead, negotiate, or repeatedly explain why intimacy matters to him, it stops being about desire. It becomes about rejection, humiliation, and the quiet erosion of his confidence. What should be natural becomes scheduled. What should be mutual becomes one-sided. What should feel like passion starts to feel like permission. And that changes him.

a prayer to hinder the enemy from approaching you. Heavenly Father, I come before you in the name of Jesus, recognizing that you are my protector and deliverer. I acknowledge that I have enemies who seek to harm me, but I know that you are greater than any adversary I may face. I ask for your divine intervention and protection from those who seek to do me harm. Lord, I pray that you would surround me with your hedge of protection, like you did for Job, keeping me safe from the attacks of the enemy. Guard my mind, my heart, and my physical well-being from any evil intent that may be directed towards me. I declare that no weapon formed against me shall prosper, and every tongue that rises against me in judgment shall be condemned. Father, I ask that you would hinder the plans and schemes of my enemies, disrupt their strategies and confound their purposes. Let confusion come upon them, causing them to turn away from me and to be unable to approach or harm me. By the authority I have in Jesus Christ, I rebuke every spirit of darkness and every demonic force that seeks to come against me. I declare that they have no power or authority over me because I am covered by the blood of Jesus. Lord, I also pray for those who may harbor ill intentions towards me. Soften their hearts, open their eyes to the truth, and lead them to repentance. May your love and forgiveness transform their hearts and turn them away from their wicked ways. Help me, Lord, to walk in wisdom and discernment. Guide my steps and lead me on paths of righteousness. Grant me discernment to recognize any potential danger or harmful influence that may come my way. Give me the strength to stand firm in my faith and resist the attacks of the enemy. I thank you, Lord, for your faithfulness and protection.

10 surprising benefits of mango leaves that you may have not known. Mango, the quintessential summer fruit, is perfect for desserts. But who would have imagined that a sweet, juicy and delicious fruit like mango can also be a healthy superfood? Well, it's true. It is rich in vitamin A, vitamin C and minerals like copper, potassium and magnesium. Not only this, mango leaves which you may often discard can actually work as a great herbal medicine. Mango leaves are full of healing and medicinal properties. Benefits of mango leaves are so varied and extensive that they are given immense importance in Eastern medicine too. They are reddish or purplish when tender and new, and grow into a dark green color and have a pale underside. Here are 10 surprising benefits of mango leaves that you may have not known. 1. Treating diabetes. The mango leaves are very useful for treating diabetes. The tender leaves of the mango tree contain tannins called anthocyanidins, which help in treating early diabetes. The leaves are dried and powdered, or used as an infusion to treat the same. It also helps to treat diabetic angiopathy and diabetic retinopathy. Mango tea leaves are very good for this purpose. Soak the leaves in a cup of water overnight. Strain and drink this water to help relieve the symptoms of diabetes. It also helps treat hyperglycemia. The leaves contain a compound called 3-beta-taroxetyl and ethyl acetate extract which synergize with insulin to activate GLUT4 and stimulate the synthesis of glycogen. 2. Lower blood pressure. These leaves help lower the blood pressure as they have hypotensive properties. They help in strengthening the blood vessels and treating the problem of varicose veins. 3. Treats restlessness. For people suffering from restlessness due to anxiety, the mango leaves provide a good home remedy. Adding 2 to 3 glasses of mango leaf tea to the bath water helps treat uneasiness and refreshes the body. 4. Gall and kidney stones. The mango leaves help treat kidney stones and gallstones. The daily intake of a finely ground powder of mango leaves, which are dried in the shade, with water kept in a tumbler overnight, helps in breaking the stones and flushing them out. 5. Respiratory problems. The mango leaves are good for all kinds of respiratory problems. It is especially useful for people suffering from cold, bronchitis and asthma. Drinking a decoction made by boiling mango leaves in water with a little honey helps to cure cough effectively. It also helps in curing voice loss. 6. Cures dysentery. They are very help in treating bleeding dysentery. The leaves dried in a shade should be powdered and then be taken with water 2 to 3 times a day to stop dysentery.

7. Earaches. Earache can be quite irritating. Using this home remedy provides good relief. A teaspoon of juice extracted from mango leaves as eardrops provides relief from earache. Heat the juice slightly before using it. 8. Heel burns. To heal burns on the skin and scalds, burn a handful of mango leaves to ashes. Apply this ash on the affected area. It provides instant relief. 9. Treats hiccups and throat problems. If you are suffering from hiccups or throat problems, mango leaf is a good home remedy. Burn a few mango leaves and inhale the smoke. This helps to cure hiccups and throat problems. 10. Stomach tonic. Put some mango leaves in warm water, close the container with a lid, and leave it overnight. The next morning, filter the water and drink it on an empty stomach. The regular intake of this infusion acts as a good stomach tonic and helps prevent various stomach ailments. Since the leaves of mango tree are available throughout the year, using them for home remedies is easy. The antioxidant and antimicrobial properties help treat various ailments efficiently.

0: From Feature Story News in New Delhi, I'm Neha Punia. US and Chinese officials discussed creating a communication channel for AI concerns ahead of a high-level meeting on Thursday in Washington between US President Donald Trump and his Chinese counterpart Xi Jinping. The announcement follows recent warnings by AI industry leaders that humans could lose control of the technology without a slowdown in research.
1: US Treasury Secretary Scott Bessent says the US had proposed creating a notification mechanism to deal with AI incidents related to national security. It follows talks with Chinese Vice Premier He Lifeng in New York on Sunday. Chinese state media described the talks as candid, in-depth, and constructive. U.S. Trade Representative Jameson Greer says the two sides had also formalized a board of trade that they had discussed when U.S. President Donald Trump met Chinese leader Xi Jinping in May in Beijing. The U.S. president is set to welcome Xi Jinping in the U.S. ahead of a summit that will include a state dinner for the Chinese leader. The visit marks the first meeting between the leaders on U.S. soil since 2017. Laura Westbrook, Hong Kong.
0: U.S. President Donald Trump now says a memorial arch in Washington will be turned into a military complex for drones and snipers, with the president unveiling those plans on Truth Social. The National Capital Planning Commission says the structure was only ever presented to it as a visitor attraction. Kate Fisher is in Washington.
2: Well, the National Capital Planning Commission have said that it was only ever put to them as a visitor destination with an observation deck. So this is clearly a huge change. And they say that despite many federal reviews so far of this arch, it has never been mentioned as being needed for national security. The administration is saying they don't believe they need congressional approval for this because they say Congress around 100 years ago approved a similar kind of arch in a similar location. But critics of this are saying that now that the use for this monument has changed, there needs to be further scrutiny of what this is. They will be fighting it all the way. That's veterans groups as well as historical preservation groups.
0: Russia's ruling party is on track to win elections for the State Duma after drone strikes hit Moscow over the weekend. All 450 seats in the State Duma were contested in an election closely watched for what it could say about public support for the war in Ukraine. The vote came as Ukraine launched one of its largest drone attacks on Moscow yet. Dasha Chernyshova is in Moscow.
3: Moscow has been subject to more than 1,600 Ukrainian drones. We understand 440, 50 of them rather, have been intercepted on their approach towards Moscow. And that's despite layers of Russia's air defense system that has been beefed up. Officials are saying that the aim of these attacks was to disrupt the ongoing vote for the Russian parliament.
0: From bureaus worldwide, this is FSN.
4: With FSN Spotlight, I'm Simon Marks, looking today in more detail at the agreement President Trump has struck with Denmark over Greenland. The president claims that it gives the US permanent control over Greenland's security. He called it a dream come true for the United States that would see American service members flooding the country. But that's not the way it's being described in Denmark.
5: It's a pretty good deal they have made because it preserves the status quo of the 1951 defense agreement, and that from our point of view would be a very smooth landing.
4: Henrik Dahl is a Danish member of the European Parliament from the center-right Liberal Alliance Party. He says the agreement contains very little that is new and mostly cements in place arrangements that the United States has in fact enjoyed since the 1950s.
5: To be very honest, it seems to be mostly status quo. It spells out that the U.S. has an element of oversight in investments in Greenland. And I think it's a good idea to spell that out explicitly, but informally, I think the U.S. always had a certain oversight.
4: The deal will be signed on the fringes of the UN General Assembly in New York this week. Whether it adds up to a row of beans is unclear, but the American leader is certainly portraying it as historic. With FSN Spotlight, I'm Simon Marks.
0: The main news again. US and Chinese officials discuss creating a communication channel for AI concerns ahead of a high-level meeting in Washington between Donald Trump and Xi Jinping later this week. Russia's ruling party is on track to win elections for the State Duma after drone strikes hit Moscow over the weekend. US President Donald Trump now says a memorial arch in Washington, D.C. will now be turned into a military complex for drones. And that is the latest Feature Story News. Neha Punia reporting. From Feature Story News in New Delhi, I'm Neha.
6: 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A woman who buys you gifts means nothing. It's going to be hard. A woman who becomes the mother of your children means nothing. A woman who moves in your home and lives with you means nothing. What truly matters is a woman who genuinely respects you, values, and stands by you in difficult times. That, my friends, means something.
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0: If you target anyone with verbal, online, or physical abuse because of their religion, race, sexual orientation, disability, or transgender identity,
1: I'd like to speak to you about a recent incident.
0: You may be committing a hate crime. It's not just offensive, it's an offense.
2: Hi everyone, this is DJ Wax here, the Rhythm King.

0: One of my goals is to move to Jamaica before retirement age. Sometimes I will have conversations with friends and they will ask me, what are my goals? I will tell them I want to move to Jamaica successfully before retirement age. The feedback I would get, are you crazy? Why would you do that? The crime rate is crazy high there. One of my friends went down and got unalive. While I understand that crime is in the country, but at the same time crime is everywhere, why am I worrying about things out of my control? Why should I live in fear? Unfortunately, bad things happen all around the world all the time. I mean, if you are that worried about crime, why don't you go and create your own CCTV camera surveillance team for Jamaica and partner with the Jamaica Force and help them solve crime in the country? Like, maybe that would work. Why waste time talking about the issue? Let's spend time talking about how we can help to solve it. Like, for example, creating more well-paid jobs, creating more businesses in the country, and paying more taxes so we can demand more well-lit streets in the country. If you ain't coming up with a solution, shut up projecting your fear onto other people. Thank you.
1: Your father, from what him does feel drowsy and lousy, you know? What you think caused this?
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1: hello,
2: man.
1: Hello. It's hey. Donna Crowell.
2: Go on, baby.
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3: 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And some chat with me, DJ Elaine, right here on Sky Radio Jamaica. Good night.

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1: I'm 18 years old. My lungs are like a 7-8-year-old's.
2: Doctors say vaping almost killed Adam.
3: If we didn't bring him in when we brought him in, his lungs would have collapsed and he would have died.
2: Across the U.S., 6 people have died and more than 400 have been hospitalized with severe lung disease linked to vaping. But the exact cause remains a mystery.
4: What's a pack of smokes cost?
2: What we do know is that after decades of anti-tobacco campaigns that helped slash the rates of teen smoking, a whole new generation is becoming addicted to nicotine.
5: This is really something we've never seen before. We really don't know the best way to treat it.
2: This is how parents and politicians are fighting back. They come in all shapes and sizes, but nearly 70% of the e-cigarette market is controlled by one company, Juul. The device is wildly popular with teens, and it helps that it's tech-friendly and easy to hide. It's also spawned an entire industry for accessories that include flavors like sour apple and pods for THC. But Juul is uniquely designed to deliver a high amount of nicotine to the bloodstream fast. And that high dose really matters.
5: Kids who come to see me have no idea how much nicotine is in a Juul. I think the company says that pod has about as much nicotine as a pack of cigarettes. And somehow that sort of makes it seem like some normal amount or some typical dose. But it also becomes something social, something that kids are expected to do when they get together. In a place like a Juul lounge, which is also known as a high school bathroom.
2: Yep. There's even a meme for that.
5: If you look at the internet, if you go to YouTube, you'll see people doing all kinds of tricks. All of the tricks also increase the amount of nicotine that's absorbed because they all involve pulling harder, holding your breath longer, holding the vapor in longer to allow the dose of nicotine to rise even higher in the brain. And so the tricks themselves actually make the device more addictive.
2: And that vaping addiction could be poisoning kids.
5: For a lot of the kids that we're seeing, they are reporting signs of nicotine toxicity. So headaches, stomach aches, vomiting is actually quite common. I always tell parents that if you're seeing a big and sudden change in your child, take it seriously.
6: You know, I would have never thought I would have the kid that was addicted to Juul.
2: Cade started Juuling when he was 15. 3 years later, he was so addicted, he got kicked off his hockey team and was diagnosed with restrictive lung disease.
6: I would find the color caps all over the place. I think at one point I found a bin in Cade's car that probably had hundreds of them, which now knowing that one of these is equal to a pack of cigarettes, as a mom, seeing that those hundreds of pods, you know, that you know your child's done, was pretty devastating. It is as bad as any other addiction, whether it be gambling, alcohol, heroin, pills. You know, it's an addiction. And for these kids, they just will do anything to be able to have their nicotine.
7: So that's where you get your motivation from, your Juul cigarette.
8: Yeah, it's how to act. Take it away and then you give it back and that's happy and sad.
2: Every company dreams of having their product promoted by celebrities, but Juul has been criticized for a sleek marketing campaign that claims the device is safer than cigarettes, and a social media strategy that seemed aimed at teens.
9: Well, I said I'm sorry for the situation they're in. Again, there's never been an
10: But you don't think Juul caused it?
9: Well, some people could have used our product, but there's never an intent on the company's part to target youth to grow our business. That's been the assertion.
2: The company has since changed its ad campaign and now plans to require age verification before purchase. But for some parents and politicians, it's all too little, too late. Kristen is now an advocate for Parents Against Vaping and E-Cigarettes, or PAVE. And President Trump has vowed to ban all flavored e-cigarettes.
11: Vaping has become a very big business, but we can't allow people to get sick and we can't have our youth be so affected.
2: that many believe change has to start at the state level.
3: We know that in some instances, half or up to 80% of students in high school have vaped. So we raised the age that you can purchase e-cigarettes to 21, just the same as combustible. We now have legislation that we support that bans flavors, because we know that flavors are a way that these companies have really marketed to young people. I think we need to be coming at this from all angles. State attorneys general will continue to investigate and sue these e-cigarette companies. The FDA needs to get involved here and better regulate the sale and marketing of these products.
2: Look, teens are always going to experiment and try the latest technology, but experts say when it leads to addiction and harm, there should always be a balance.
5: What we know about the teen brain is that it's particularly vulnerable to developing addiction, and so that's really a big problem. It's not just a bad habit that people can't break, it's that the nicotine actually changes the part of the brain that helps us control these behaviors, and it becomes almost something like an obsession to use the product.
6: There's no getting around the fact that if an adult smoker wants to quit smoking, that they don't need a Sour Patch flavored Juul pod to do so. This is a battle that often isn't successful in quitting, especially for kids.
2: That's it for this week's episode.
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12: 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Remember, it's all about some good reggae vibes, dancehall, roots and culture, vocal, Peckin's Corner. Also, me have my little ladies in mind segment where we just woo the ladies worldwide. You know the way there? All right, cool. So whatever you do, just keep it locked. Tune in. 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Yo, to the world, we say. To the world, we say reggae. Ina ya jege.
13: 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Original Minty, welcome the Rasta.
14: The end of Gangster's Paradise in Jamaica. A final warning to criminals, gangsters and thugs. Your era of terror is finished. Under Prime Minister Andrew Holness and the Jamaica Labour Party government, we're dismantling your networks with unrelenting force. Surrender immediately or face arrest, imprisonment, and total collapse. Jamaica is reclaiming its future. You won't stop us. Choose peace now or perish in defeat. Why being a gangster in Jamaica is doomed. The JLP government's resolute leadership has made gang life futile and fatal. Active gangs have plummeted from over 350 in 2016 to fewer than 100 today. Through massive security investments, major firearm seizures, intelligence-led operations, and zones of special operations that reclaim communities. Criminals are hunted relentlessly, no safe havens, crippled arsenals, and zero tolerance for violence. Murders have dropped dramatically, over 40% in recent years, with Jamaica on track for its safest period in decades. Law-abiding citizens are empowered, gangs are fractured and fleeing. The JLP's commitment ensures a prosperous, peaceful Jamaica. Criminals are outmatched and

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0: father once told me, "Son, if you want to succeed in life and be good, you must first be determined and work hard. If you have a goal in mind, you have to work hard to achieve it. That means you have to work hard, be persistent and never give up. Success does not come to those who wait, it comes to those who work for it. Second, you must believe that you can do it. This means you must have confidence in your abilities and potential. Don't be afraid to take on challenges, because every obstacle is an opportunity to grow and learn. My father also told me that it is essential to have a positive attitude. Life can be difficult at times, but if you have a positive attitude, you can overcome anything. Stay optimistic and have faith in the future. Respect others and treat them as you would like to be treated. Remember that every day is another chance to live a happy and successful life. These tips may seem simple, but if you follow them, you can achieve all your goals and dreams. I am proud to share all of my father's advice with you. I thank you for listening to me and wish you all a happy and successful life."
1: I was raped at 15. I gave birth to a child at 16. 20 years later, my son went home, his shirt was stained by blood. I got panicked, I rushed into him and was about to burst, but he hushed me and said, "Mom, I saved a girl from being raped. The day I realized that I raised a gentleman, be the type of man you should want your daughter to be with." Share these if you loved it and follow us for more.

You swept me up. My name is George Floyd, and this is the story of me. I came into this world on October 14th, 1973. I grew up in Houston, Texas, surrounded by my loved ones.

disseminated widely, revealing the brutality of my encounter. Police officer Chauvin was sentenced to 22 years in prison for what he did to me. My death served as a catalyst for a global movement against police brutality and systemic racism, demanding justice and reforms within law enforcement institutions. My memory continues to inspire countless individuals to fight against systemic racism and advocate for justice and equality. My name is now synonymous with the pursuit of meaningful change, as people come together to ensure that no one else goes through what I went through. Follow for more videos just like this.

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0: London, it's me, Oliver, here to tell you about another blockbuster for the October Black History Month celebration with the most hilariously funny play to date, Where There's a Will, There's a Criminal, starring me, Oliver Samuels, and the full cast from Yard. We kickstart Saturday, October 10th, Zoroastrian Center, Harrow, then Sunday 11th, a guaranteed full house, Fairfield Hall in Croydon, and Saturday 17th and 24th, two guaranteed full house Broadway Theatre Catford, with a grand finale Saturday 31st at the world famous Hackney Empire. 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Where There's a Will, There's a Criminal. We're going to make on a laugh, so tell no belly boss.
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4: 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Number three, give up fear of failure. 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Take risks, believe in yourself, and learn from each experience.
5: If a man goes through the struggles to become successful, he isn't looking for a woman waiting for him at the finish line. He is looking for a woman who cheered him on in the race.
6: And all we need to do is give the world an overdose of our truth. And insist on it. As we speak today, I'm going to take you back centuries, long before the children of Africa were taken out of Africa as slaves. There was some serious resistance when the occupiers from the West came to Africa, contrary to what some might think. They didn't just give up their children, but the fighting began long before slavery. And the resistance was those who led them, the majority of them, their heads, as we speak today, are sitting in jars in Europe. Are you aware of that? Our leaders, our ancestors who fought the wars of resistance, their heads, their remains, are sitting in jars throughout Europe. And the same people have the audacity to come to Africa and talk to us about human rights. But what's even more disturbing is that we entertain them and we don't remind them of the skeletons in their closet. As we speak today, the priceless artifacts that they stole from all over Africa are sitting in their museums throughout Europe. And when you and I, when we visit Europe, We pay to see what belongs to us. Evidence of theft, evidence of murder in display, on display, in plain sight.
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0: end of Gangster's Paradise in Jamaica, a final warning to criminals, gangsters and thugs, your era of terror is finished. Under Prime Minister Andrew Holness and the Jamaica Labour Party government, we're dismantling your networks with unrelenting force. Surrender immediately or face arrest, imprisonment, and total collapse. Jamaica is reclaiming its future. You won't stop us. Choose peace now or perish in defeat. Why being a gangster in Jamaica is doomed. The JLP government's resolute leadership has made gang life futile and fatal. Active gangs have plummeted from over 350 in 2016 to fewer than 100 today. Through massive security investments, major firearm seizures, intelligence-led operations, and zones of special operations that reclaim communities. Criminals are hunted relentlessly, no safe havens, crippled arsenals, and zero tolerance for violence. Murders have dropped dramatically, over 40% in recent years, with Jamaica on track for its safest period in decades. Law-abiding citizens are empowered, gangs are fractured and fleeing. The JLP's commitment ensures a prosperous, peaceful Jamaica. Criminals are outmatched and heading for oblivion.
1: From Feature Story News in New Delhi, I'm Neha Punia. U.S. and Chinese officials discussed creating a communication channel for AI concerns ahead of a high-level meeting on Thursday in Washington between U.S. President Donald Trump and his Chinese counterpart Xi Jinping. The announcement follows recent warnings by AI industry leaders that humans could lose control of the technology without a slowdown in research.
2: U.S. Treasury Secretary Scott Bessent says the U.S. had proposed creating a notification mechanism to deal with AI incidents related to national security. It follows talks with Chinese Vice Premier He Lifeng in New York on Sunday. Chinese state media described the talks as candid, in-depth, and constructive. U.S. Trade Representative Jameson Greer says the two sides had also formalized a board of trade that they had discussed when U.S. President Donald Trump met Chinese leader Xi Jinping in May in Beijing. The U.S. president is set to welcome Xi Jinping in the U.S. ahead of a summit that will include a state dinner for the Chinese leader. The visit marks the first meeting between the leaders on U.S. soil since 2017. Laura Westbrook, Hong Kong.
1: U.S. President Donald Trump now says a memorial arch in Washington will be turned into a military complex for drones and snipers, with the president unveiling those plans on Truth Social. The National Capital Planning Commission says the structure was only ever presented to it as a visitor attraction. Kate Fisher is in Washington.
3: Well, the National Capital Planning Commission have said that it was only ever put to them as a visitor destination with an observation deck. So this is clearly a huge change. And they say that despite many federal reviews so far of this arch, it has never been mentioned as being needed for national security. The administration is saying they don't believe they need congressional approval for this because they say Congress around 100 years ago approved a similar kind of arch in a similar location. But critics of this are saying that now that the use for this monument has changed, there needs to be further scrutiny of what this is. They will be fighting it all the way. That's veterans groups as well as historical preservation groups.
1: Russia's ruling party is on track to win elections for the state Duma after drone strikes hit Moscow over the weekend. All 450 seats in the state Duma were contested in an election closely watched for what it could say about public support for the war in Ukraine. The vote came as Ukraine launched one of its largest drone attacks on Moscow yet. Dasha Chernyshova is in Moscow.
4: Moscow has been subject to more than 1,600 Ukrainian drones. We understand 450 of them, rather, have been intercepted on their approach towards Moscow. And that's despite layers of Russia's air defense system that has been beefed up. Officials are saying that the aim of this attack was to disrupt the ongoing vote for the Russian parliament.
1: From bureaus worldwide, this is FSN.
5: With FSN Spotlight, I'm Simon Marks, looking today in more detail at the agreement President Trump has struck with Denmark over Greenland. The president claims that it gives the US permanent control over Greenland's security. He called it a dream come true for the United States that would see American service members flooding the country. But that's not the way it's being described in Denmark.
6: It's a pretty good deal they have made because it preserves the status quo of the 1951 defense agreement, and that from our point of view, would be a very smooth landing.
5: Henrik Dahl is a Danish member of the European Parliament from the centre-right Liberal Alliance Party. He says the agreement contains very little that is new and mostly cements in place arrangements that the United States has, in fact, enjoyed since the 1950s.
6: To be very honest, it seems to be mostly status quo. It spells out that the US has an element of oversight in investments in Greenland, and I think it's a good idea to spell that out explicitly, but informally, I think the U.S. always had a certain oversight.
5: The deal will be signed on the fringes of the UN General Assembly in New York this week. Whether it adds up to a row of beans is unclear, but the American leader is certainly portraying it as historic. With FSN Spotlight, I'm Simon Marks.
1: The main news again. US and Chinese officials discuss creating a communication channel for AI concerns ahead of a high-level meeting in Washington between Donald Trump and Xi Jinping later this week. Russia's ruling party is on track to win elections for the State Duma after drone strikes hit Moscow over the weekend. US President Donald Trump now says a memorial arch in Washington, D.C. will now be turned into a military complex for drones. And that is the latest feature story news. Neha Punia reporting. From Feature Story News in New Delhi, I'm Neha Punia. US and Chinese officials

Remember what you must do when they undervalue you, when they think your softness is your weakness, when they treat your kindness like it is their advantage. You awaken every dragon, every wolf, every monster that sleeps inside you, and you remind them what hell looks like when it wears the skin of a gentle human. A prayer to hinder the enemy from approaching you. Heavenly Father, I come before you in the name of Jesus, recognizing that you are my protector and deliverer. I acknowledge that I have enemies who seek to harm me, but I know that you are greater than any adversary I may face. I ask for your divine intervention and protection from those who seek to do me harm. Lord, I pray that you would surround me with your hedge of protection, like you did for Job, keeping me safe from the attacks of the enemy. Guard my mind, my heart, and my physical well-being from any evil intent that may be directed towards me. I declare that no weapon formed against me shall prosper, and every tongue that rises against me in judgment shall be condemned. Father, I ask that you would hinder the plans and schemes of my enemies, disrupt their strategies and confound their purposes. Let confusion come upon them, causing them to turn away from me and to be unable to approach or harm me. By the authority I have in Jesus Christ, I rebuke every spirit of darkness and every demonic force that seeks to come against me. I declare that they have no power or authority over me because I am covered by the blood of Jesus. Lord, I also pray for those who may harbor ill intentions towards me. Soften their hearts, open their eyes to the truth, and lead them to repentance. May your love and forgiveness transform their hearts and turn them away from their wicked ways. Help me, Lord, to walk in wisdom and discernment. Guide my steps and lead me on paths of righteousness. Grant me discernment to recognize any potential danger or harmful influence that may come my way. Give me the strength to stand firm in my faith and resist the attacks of the enemy. I thank you, Lord, for your faithfulness and protection. I trust in your unfailing love and know that you are always with me. In Jesus' name I pray. Amen.

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1: My name is George Floyd, and this is the story of me. I came into this world on October 14th, 1973. I grew up in Houston, Texas, surrounded by my loved ones, and had dreams of making a positive impact on my community. As a young man, I faced personal struggles but remained resilient. I worked hard to support myself and my family, striving to provide a better future for my children. I had a passion for basketball and was known for my friendly and charismatic personality. Tragically, on May 25th, 2020, my life was cut short in a heartbreaking incident that shocked the world. It began when police officers in Minneapolis, Minnesota, responded to a call regarding a counterfeit note. During my arrest, one officer, Derek Chauvin, knelt on my neck for approximately 9 minutes, despite my plea for help and my inability to breathe. The incident was captured on video, luckily, which later circulated widely, revealing the brutality of my encounter. Police officer Chauvin was sentenced to 22 years in prison for what he did to me. My death served as a catalyst for a global movement against police brutality and systemic racism, demanding justice and reforms within law enforcement institutions. My memory continues to inspire countless individuals to fight against systemic racism and advocate for justice and equality. My name is now synonymous with the pursuit of meaningful change as people come together to ensure that no one else goes through what I went through. Follow for more videos just like this.

0: Listen up, you ungrateful Jamaicans and your shameless PNP mouthpieces. For the first time in 40 bloody years, this island is on the verge of a murder rate dipping below 700. A monumental, life-saving plunge from the horrific days when we were losing over 1,700 people a year to senseless violence. And yet here you are, silent, sullen, and too damn blind to celebrate. Instead, you lap up every drop of the PNP's poisonous nonsense about extrajudicial killings without a single scrap of real evidence, letting their fear-mongering and political games drown out the truth. This isn't just a statistic. It's hundreds of mothers who won't bury their sons this year, daughters who come home safe, communities that can finally breathe without looking over their shoulders. This is an unbelievable feat pulled off against all odds, a triumph of grit, strategy, and sheer will. And you refuse to give it the respect it deserves. Your ingratitude is deafening. Your misinformation is dangerous.
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11: 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Remember, it's all about some good reggae vibes, dancehall, roots and culture, vocal, Peckin's Corner. Also, me have my little ladies in mind segment where we just woo the ladies worldwide. You know the way there? All right, cool. So whatever you do, just keep it locked, tune in. Tell your neighbor, tell your friend. 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Yo, to the world, we say. To the world, we say reggae. Ina ya jegge.
12: Here comes trouble. Here comes the danger. Original Minty, welcome the Rasta.
13: One of my goals is to move to Jamaica before retirement age. Sometimes I will have conversations with friends and they will ask me, what are my goals? I will tell them I want to move to Jamaica successfully before retirement age. The feedback I would get, Are you crazy? Why would you do that? The crime rate is crazy high there. One of my friends went down and got unalive. While I understand that crime is in the country, but at the same time crime is everywhere, why am I worrying about things out of my control? Why should I live in fear? Unfortunately, bad things happen all around the world all the time. I mean, if you are that worried about crime, why don't you go and create your own CCTV camera surveillance team for Jamaica and partner with the Jamaica Force and help them solve crime in the country? Like, maybe that would work. Why waste time talking about the issue? Let's spend time talking about how we can help to solve it. Like, for example, creating more well-paid jobs, creating more businesses in the country, and paying more taxes so we can demand more well-lit streets in the country. If you ain't coming up with a solution, shut up projecting your fear onto other people. Thank you.
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0: 12 places to find help in the Bible. Number 1. When in need of forgiveness, pray with Psalm 51. Number 2. When in need of protection, pray with Psalm 91. Number 3. When in need of help, pray with Psalm 121. Number 4. When you are in want, pray with Philippians 4 verse 19. Number 5. When you are afraid, pray with Isaiah 43 verses 1 to 5. Number 6. When in journey, pray with Psalm 23. Number 7. When in need of healing, pray with Psalm 41. Number 8. When in need of deliverance, pray with Psalm 59. Number 9. When in sorrow, pray with Psalm 42. Number 10. When in trouble, pray with Psalm 40. Number 11. When in worries, pray with Philippians 4 verses 6 to 7. Number 12. When in need of breakthrough, pray with Isaiah 43 verses 19 to 20.
1: The 8 things mentally strong parents teach their kids. Number 1. Embrace uniqueness. Value the unique qualities that make you different from others and be confident in who you are. Number 2. Avoid drama. Don't get sucked into the world of gossip and petty drama. Be a good friend by being kind, supportive, and trustworthy. Number 3. Don't take yourself too seriously. Everyone makes mistakes, and they are proof that you're actually trying. Learn and improve from it. At the same time, lean into the small joys of life and keep your childlike spirit alive. Number 4. 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Number 8. Avoid idolizing. Stop worshiping celebrities and stars. Don't copy them too much. Be your own star. Have a good day.

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1: From Feature Story News in New Delhi, I'm Neha Punia. U.S. and Chinese officials discussed creating a communication channel for AI concerns ahead of a high-level meeting on Thursday in Washington between U.S. President Donald Trump and his Chinese counterpart Xi Jinping. The announcement follows recent warnings by AI industry leaders that humans could lose control of the technology without a slowdown in research.
2: U.S. Treasury Secretary Scott Bessent says the U.S. had proposed creating a notification mechanism to deal with AI incidents related to national security. It follows talks with Chinese Vice Premier He Lifeng in New York on Sunday. Chinese state media described the talks as candid, in-depth, and constructive. U.S. Trade Representative Jameson Greer says the two sides had also formalized a board of trade that they had discussed when U.S. President Donald Trump met Chinese leader Xi Jinping in May in Beijing. The U.S. president is set to welcome Xi Jinping in the U.S. ahead of a summit that will include a state dinner for the Chinese leader. The visit marks the first meeting between the leaders on U.S. soil since 2017. Laura Westbrook, Hong Kong.
1: U.S. President Donald Trump now says a memorial arch in Washington will be turned into a military complex for drones and snipers, with the president unveiling those plans on Truth Social. The National Capital Planning Commission says the structure was only ever presented to it as a visitor attraction. Kate Fisher is in Washington.
3: Well, the National Capital Planning Commission have said that it was only ever put to them as a visitor destination with an observation deck. So this is clearly a huge change. And they say that despite many federal reviews so far of this arch, it has never been mentioned as being needed for national security. The administration is saying they don't believe they need congressional approval for this because they say Congress around 100 years ago approved a similar kind of arch in a similar location. But critics of this are saying that now that the use for this monument has changed, there needs to be further scrutiny of what this is. They will be fighting it all the way. That's veterans groups as well as historical preservation groups.
1: Russia's ruling party is on track to win elections for the State Duma after drone strikes hit Moscow over the weekend. All 450 seats in the State Duma were contested in an election closely watched for what it could say about public support for the war in Ukraine. The vote came as Ukraine launched one of its largest drone attacks on Moscow yet. Dasha Chernyshova is in Moscow.
4: Moscow has been subject to more than 1,600 Ukrainian drones. We understand 440, 50 of them rather, have been intercepted on their approach towards Moscow. And that's despite layers of Russia's air defense system that has been beefed up. Officials are saying that the aim of these attacks was to disrupt the ongoing vote for the Russian parliament.
1: From bureaus worldwide, this is FSN.
5: With FSN Spotlight, I'm Simon Marks, looking today in more detail at the agreement President Trump has struck with Denmark over Greenland. The president claims that it gives the US permanent control over Greenland's security. He called it a dream come true for the United States that would see American service members flooding the country. But that's not the way it's being described in Denmark.
6: It's a pretty good deal they have made because it preserves the status quo of the 1951 defense agreement, and that from our point of view would be a very smooth landing.
5: Henrik Dahl is a Danish member of the European Parliament from the centre-right Liberal Alliance Party. He says the agreement contains very little that is new and mostly cements in place arrangements that the United States has in fact enjoyed since the 1950s.
6: To be very honest, it seems to be mostly status quo. It spells out that the US has an element of oversight in investments in Greenland. And I think it's a good idea to spell that out explicitly, but informally, I think the U.S. always had a certain oversight.
5: The deal will be signed on the fringes of the UN General Assembly in New York this week. Whether it adds up to a row of beans is unclear, but the American leader is certainly portraying it as historic. With FSN Spotlight, I'm Simon Marks.
1: The main news again US and Chinese officials discuss creating a communication channel for AI concerns ahead of a high-level meeting in Washington between Donald Trump and Xi Jinping later this week. Russia's ruling party is on track to win elections for the State Duma after drone strikes hit Moscow over the weekend. US President Donald Trump now says a memorial arch in Washington, D.C. will now be turned into a military complex for drones. And that is the latest feature story news. Neha Punia reporting. From Feature Story News in New Delhi, I'm Neha Punia. US and Chinese

Remember what you must do when they undervalue you, when they think your softness is your weakness, when they treat your kindness like it is their advantage. You awaken every dragon, every wolf, every monster that sleeps inside you, and you remind them what hell looks like when it wears the skin of a gentle human. A prayer to hinder the enemy from approaching you. Heavenly Father, I come before you in the name of Jesus, recognizing that you are my protector and deliverer. I acknowledge that I have enemies who seek to harm me, but I know that you are greater than any adversary I may face. I ask for your divine intervention and protection from those who seek to do me harm. Lord, I pray that you would surround me with your hedge of protection, like you did for Job, keeping me safe from the attacks of the enemy. Guard my mind, my heart, and my physical well-being from any evil intent that may be directed towards me. I declare that no weapon formed against me shall prosper, and every tongue that rises against me in judgment shall be condemned. Father, I ask that you would hinder the plans and schemes of my enemies, disrupt their strategies and confound their purposes. Let confusion come upon them, causing them to turn away from me and to be unable to approach or harm me. By the authority I have in Jesus Christ, I rebuke every spirit of darkness and every demonic force that seeks to come against me. I declare that they have no power or authority over me because I am covered by the blood of Jesus. Lord, I also pray for those who may harbor ill intentions towards me. Soften their hearts, open their eyes to the truth, and lead them to repentance. May your love and forgiveness transform their hearts and turn them away from their wicked ways. Help me, Lord, to walk in wisdom and discernment. Guide my steps and lead me on paths of righteousness. Grant me discernment to recognize any potential danger or harmful influence that may come my way. Give me the strength to stand firm in my faith and resist the attacks of the enemy. I thank you, Lord, for your faithfulness and protection. I trust in your unfailing love and know that you are always with me. In Jesus' name I pray. Amen.

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2: The end of gangster's paradise in Jamaica, a final warning to criminals. Gangsters and thugs, your era of terror is finished. Under Prime Minister Andrew Holness and the Jamaica Labour Party government, we're dismantling your networks with unrelenting force. Surrender immediately or face arrest, imprisonment, and total collapse. Jamaica is reclaiming its future. You won't stop us. Choose peace now or perish in defeat. Why being a gangster in Jamaica is doomed. The JLP government's resolute leadership has made gang life futile and fatal. Active gangs have plummeted from over 350 in 2016 to fewer than 100 today. Through massive security investments, major firearm seizures, intelligence-led operations, and zones of special operations that reclaim communities. Criminals are hunted relentlessly, no safe havens, crippled arsenals, and zero tolerance for violence. Murders have dropped dramatically, over 40% in recent years, with Jamaica on track for its safest period in decades. Law-abiding citizens are empowered, gangs are fractured and fleeing. The JLP's commitment ensures a prosperous, peaceful Jamaica. Criminals are outmatched and heading for oblivion.
3: If you target anyone with verbal, online, or physical abuse because of their religion, race, sexual orientation, disability, or transgender identity,
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3: 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It's not just offensive, it's an offense.

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2: 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Remember, it's all about some good reggae vibes, dancehall, roots and culture, vocal, Pekin's Corner. Also, me have my little ladies in mind segment where we just woo the ladies worldwide. You know the way there? All right, cool. So whatever you do, just keep it locked. Tune in. 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
4: One of my goals is to move to Jamaica before retirement age. Sometimes I will have conversations with friends and they will ask me, what are my goals? I will tell them I want to move to Jamaica successfully before retirement age. The feedback I would get, are you crazy? Why would you do that? The crime rate is crazy high there. One of my friends went down and got unalive. While I understand that crime is in the country, but at the same time crime is everywhere, why am I worrying about things out of my control? Why should I live in fear? Unfortunately, bad things happen all around the world all the time. I mean, if you are that worried about crime, why don't you go and create your own CCTV camera surveillance team for Jamaica and partner with the Jamaica Force and help them solve crime in the country? Like, maybe that would work. Why waste time talking about the issue? Let's spend time talking about how we can help to solve it. Like, for example, creating more well-paid jobs, creating more businesses in the country, and paying more taxes so we can demand more well-lit streets in the country. If you ain't coming up with a solution, shut up projecting your fear onto other people. Thank you.
5: A woman who's comfortable being alone is dangerous. If you disrespect her, she'll walk away without thinking twice. If you cross her boundaries, she'll cut you off without hesitation. If you try to manipulate her or threaten to leave, she'll gladly hold the door open for you. No second thoughts. Because she doesn't need you in her life, she simply chooses to let you be in it. So if you need a woman like that, don't play games with her. Respect her or watch her disappear like you never existed. You cannot threaten a woman with loneliness when she has already found peace in her own silence. She has mastered the art of detachment. The moment she feels unappreciated, she simply removes your access. She isn't looking for a savior. She saved herself a long time ago. Do not mistake her choice to be with you for a need to depend on you. You are an addition to her happiness, not the source of it. And additions can be subtracted. She is a rare breed, soft enough to love you deeply, but strong enough to leave you completely. A woman who's comfortable being alone is dangerous.
6: I am not defined by someone else's expectation of me. I give myself grace and room to evolve as I rediscover who I am. I will be patient with myself as I grow in this process. I am proud of myself for setting boundaries that express self-love. I will support those I love without sacrificing myself or my peace. I'm not everybody's cup of tea, and that's okay. I love what I have in my cup. I will protect my energy. Other people's opinion about me is none of my business. There is beauty in letting go. I will prioritize my needs before committing to someone else's. I am enough. I am worthy of love and acceptance. I will surround myself with people who have my best interests at heart. Everything I need to feel loved is inside of me. I accept myself. I see myself. I choose myself.
7: I will not hang up. What do you want?
8: I need you to hang up the phone immediately.
7: Tell me,
8: particularly if you'd like to keep the car that I gave you. Maggie just told me that you were texting and driving on the way to school today. Hang up the phone.
7: I was at a stop sign.
8: Put the phone down.
7: Sorry, Brittany. One second.
8: You were not at a stop sign. She told me that you went up on the curb when you were texting.
7: I swerved up on the curb for like 1 second because a car was coming at me.
8: It was no big deal. Put the phone down.
7: Sorry, Brittany.
8: Put the phone down. It is a big deal. It is a big deal. I don't care what Brittany needs to know. When you are driving a car, you do not take your eyes off the road for a second, particularly when you have your sister in the car.
7: It was a quick text.
8: You were up on the curb. There is no excuse for it. There is no quick text.
7: Mom, I'm a good driver. It's no big deal.
8: Everybody's a good driver until they smash into something. something because they're
7: so
8: texting.
7: Overdramatic.
8: I am not being overdramatic, and I am not budging on this. I will take that car from you in a heartbeat.
7: I said it was no big deal.
8: It's a big deal to me. You were up on the curb, and your sister told me.
7: Let it go.
0: At 135 Chestnut next to San Mitchell.
9: Present the Mitchell residence, please stand by.
10: Is this the Mitchell's residence? And where are the police? Is your dad home? I'm sorry?
11: No, he's not home right now.
10: Is there anyone else here with you?
11: No.
12: You don't have a family member close by or a neighbor you could call possibly?
11: I could call, but no one's home right now. What happened?
10: And there was a serious car accident on Watterson Trail, and your mom was involved in.
11: Is she okay?
12: No, unfortunately, she didn't make it. There was a young man texting.
11: What happened?
12: It was a young man texting and driving, and as she went through the intersection, he ran the light and hit her. 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
11: Okay,
12: we know
11: I have to call my dad. I have to call my sister.
12: We're going to call. We got people coming. We're going to call.
10: Oh!
13: Every day, 11 teens die due to texting and driving.
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0: From Feature Story News in New Delhi, I'm Neha Punia. US and Chinese officials discussed creating a communication channel for AI concerns ahead of a high-level meeting on Thursday in Washington between US President Donald Trump and his Chinese counterpart Xi Jinping. The announcement follows recent warnings by AI industry leaders that humans could lose control of the technology without a slowdown in research.
1: US Treasury Secretary Scott Bessent says the US had proposed creating a notification mechanism to deal with AI incidents related to national security. It follows talks with Chinese Vice Premier He Lifeng in New York on Sunday. Chinese state media described the talks as candid, in-depth, and constructive. U.S. Trade Representative Jameson Greer says the two sides had also formalized a board of trade that they had discussed when U.S. President Donald Trump met Chinese leader Xi Jinping in May in Beijing. The U.S. president is set to welcome Xi Jinping in the U.S. ahead of a summit that will include a state dinner for the Chinese leader. The visit marks the first meeting between the leaders on U.S. soil since 2017. Laura Westbrook, Hong Kong.
0: U.S. President Donald Trump now says a memorial arch in Washington will be turned into a military complex for drones and snipers, with the president unveiling those plans on Truth Social. The National Capital Planning Commission says the structure was only ever presented to it as a visitor attraction. Kate Fisher is in Washington.
2: Well, the National Capital Planning Commission have said that it was only ever put to them as a visitor destination with an observation deck. So this is clearly a huge change. And they say that despite many federal reviews so far of this arch, it has never been mentioned as being needed for national security. The administration is saying they don't believe they need congressional approval for this because they say Congress around 100 years ago approved a similar kind of arch in a similar location. But critics of this are saying that now that the use for this monument has changed, there needs to be further scrutiny of what this is. They will be fighting it all the way. That's veterans groups as well as historical preservation groups.
0: Russia's ruling party is on track to win elections for the State Duma after drone strikes hit Moscow over the weekend. All 450 seats in the State Duma were contested in an election closely watched for what it could say about public support for the war in Ukraine. The vote came as Ukraine launched one of its largest drone attacks on Moscow yet. Dasha Chernyshova is in Moscow.
3: Moscow has been subject to more than 1,600 Ukrainian drones. We understand 450 of them, rather, have been intercepted on their approach towards Moscow. And that's despite layers of Russia's air defense system that has been beefed up. Officials are saying that the aim of these attacks was to disrupt the ongoing vote for the Russian parliament.
0: From bureaus worldwide, this is FSN.
4: With FSN Spotlight, I'm Simon Marks, looking today in more detail at the agreement President Trump has struck with Denmark over Greenland. The president claims that it gives the US permanent control over Greenland's security. He called it a dream come true for the United States that would see American service members flooding the country. But that's not the way it's being described in Denmark.
5: It's a pretty good deal they have made because it preserves the status quo of the 1951 defense agreement, and that, from our point of view, would be a very smooth landing.
4: Henrik Dahl is a Danish member of the European Parliament from the centre-right Liberal Alliance Party. He says the agreement contains very little that is new and mostly cements in place arrangements that the United States has, in fact, enjoyed since the 1950s.
5: To be very honest, it seems to be mostly status quo. It spells out that the U.S. has an element of oversight in investments in Greenland. And I think it's a good idea to spell that out explicitly, but informally, I think the U.S. always had a certain oversight.
4: The deal will be signed on the fringes of the UN General Assembly in New York this week. Whether it adds up to a row of beans is unclear, but the American leader is certainly portraying it as historic. With FSN Spotlight, I'm Simon Marks.
0: The main news again. US and Chinese officials discuss creating a communication channel for AI concerns ahead of a high-level meeting in Washington between Donald Trump and Xi Jinping later this week. Russia's ruling party is on track to win elections for the State Duma after drone strikes hit Moscow over the weekend. US President Donald Trump now says a memorial arch in Washington, D.C. will now be turned into a military complex for drones. And that is the latest Feature Story News. Neha Punia reporting. From Feature Story News in New Delhi, I'm Neha Punia. US and Chinese officials

0: My name is George Floyd, and this is the story of me. I came into this world on October 14th, 1973. I grew up in Houston, Texas, surrounded by my loved ones, and had dreams of making a positive impact on my community. As a young man, I faced personal struggles but remained resilient. I worked hard to support myself and my family, striving to provide a better future for my children. I had a passion for basketball and was known for my friendly and charismatic personality. Tragically, on May 25th, 2020, my life was cut short in a heartbreaking incident that shocked the world. It began when police officers in Minneapolis, Minnesota, responded to a call regarding a counterfeit note. During my arrest, one officer, Derek Chauvin, knelt on my neck for approximately 9 minutes, despite my plea for help and my inability to breathe. The incident was captured on video, luckily, which later circulated widely, revealing the brutality of my encounter. Police officer Chauvin was sentenced to 22 years in prison for what he did to me. My death served as a catalyst for a global movement against police brutality and systemic racism, demanding justice and reforms within law enforcement institutions. My memory continues to inspire countless individuals to fight against systemic racism and advocate for justice and equality. My name is now synonymous with the pursuit of meaningful change, as people come together to ensure that no one else goes through what I went through. Follow for more videos just like this.
1: Remember what you must do when they undervalue you, when they think your softness is your weakness, when they treat your kindness like it is their advantage. You awaken every dragon, every wolf, every monster that sleeps inside you, and you remind them what hell looks like when it wears the skin of a gentle human.

a prayer to hinder the enemy from approaching you. Heavenly Father, I come before you in the name of Jesus, recognizing that you are my protector and deliverer. I acknowledge that I have enemies who seek to harm me, but I know that you are greater than any adversary I may face. I ask for your divine intervention and protection from those who seek to do me harm. Lord, I pray that you would surround me with your hedge of protection, like you did for Job, keeping me safe from the attacks of the enemy. Guard my mind, my heart, and my physical well-being from any evil intent that may be directed towards me. I declare that no weapon formed against me shall prosper, and every tongue that rises against me in judgment shall be condemned. Father,

I ask that you would hinder the plans and schemes of my enemies, disrupt their strategies and confound their purposes. Let confusion come upon them, causing them to turn away from me and to be unable to approach or harm me. By the authority I have in Jesus Christ, I rebuke every spirit of darkness and every demonic force that seeks to come against me. I declare that they have no power or authority over me because I am covered by the blood of Jesus. Lord, I also pray for those who may harbor ill intentions towards me. Soften their hearts, open their eyes to the truth, and lead them to repentance. May your love and forgiveness transform their hearts and turn them away from their wicked ways. Help me, Lord, to walk in wisdom and discernment. Guide my steps and lead me on paths of righteousness. Grant me discernment to recognize any potential danger or harmful influence that may come my way. Give me the strength to stand firm in my faith and resist the attacks of the enemy. I thank you, Lord, for your faithfulness and protection. I trust in your unfailing love and know that you are always with me. In Jesus' name I pray. Amen.

0: From Feature Story News in the UK, I'm John Beaver. Vladimir Putin's party appears to have dominated the vote in Russia's first parliamentary elections since the outbreak of the war in Ukraine. The president claims the results so far show overwhelming support for the invasion. But critics argue the election was neither free nor fair. International observers have criticised the election process, citing a lack of credible opposition after the Liberal anti-war party was barred from standing. Voting took place under a barrage of airstrikes from Ukraine, who targeted an oil refinery in the Moscow region. Ukrainian President Volodymyr Zelensky has said he'll meet Donald Trump at the UN General Assembly in New York this week, as attempts continue at finding a resolution to the ongoing war. Elections in two German states have resulted in severe losses for the country's ruling Christian Democrats. They're led by Chancellor Friedrich Merz, who is facing pressure to keep the far-right AfD party at bay. There's going to be a major change to the way courts handle rape and serious sexual offences in England and Wales. At least one courtroom in every Crown Court will be dedicated to handling those cases, as part of a broader attempt to tackle violence against women and girls. Alex Davis-Jones is the Minister for Victims and Tackling Violence Against Women.
1: That's really, really important because that ensures that we have the specialist measures available in those courtrooms, that where possible, these buildings will have separate entrances and exits for victims and survivors so they don't have to bump into the defendant. And we're also working with the judiciary to stop what's known as floating trials. So this is where these cases aren't given a dedicated date or time and they're just slotted in whenever there's availability. And that's really, really bad and problematic for these types of cases because it doesn't give certainty to the victims or the defendant.
0: US and Chinese officials have discussed creating a communication channel for AI concerns ahead of a high-stakes summit on Thursday in Washington between US President Donald Trump and his Chinese counterpart Xi Jinping. The announcement follows recent warnings by AI industry leaders that humans could lose control of the technology. Laura Westbrook reports from Hong Kong.
2: U.S. Treasury Secretary Scott Bessent says the U.S. had proposed creating a notification mechanism to deal with AI incidents related to national security, and that the AI dialogue would help establish a shared vision of common goals and common threats. It follows talks with Chinese Vice Premier He Lifeng in New York on Sunday. Chinese state media described the talks as candid, in-depth, and constructive. U.S. Trade Representative Jameson Greer says the two sides had also formalized a board of trade that they had discussed when U.S. President Donald Trump met Chinese leader Xi Jinping in May in Beijing. The U.S. president is set to welcome Xi Jinping in the U.S. ahead of a summit that will include a state dinner for the Chinese leader. The visit marks the first meeting between the leaders on U.S. soil since 2017.
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3: With FSN Spotlight, I'm Simon Marks, looking today in more detail at the agreement President Trump has struck with Denmark over Greenland. The president claims that it gives the US permanent control over Greenland security. He called it a dream come true for the United States that would see American service members flooding the country. But that's not the way it's being described in Denmark.
4: It's a pretty good deal they have made because it preserves the status quo of the 1951 defense agreement, and that from our point of view would be a very smooth landing.
3: Henrik Dahl is a Danish member of the European Parliament from the centre-right Liberal Alliance Party. He says the agreement contains very little that is new and mostly cements in place arrangements that the United States has in fact enjoyed since the 1950s.
4: To be very honest, it seems to be mostly status quo. It spells out that the US has an element of oversight in investments in Greenland. And I think it's a good idea to spell that out explicitly, but informally, I think the U.S. always had a certain oversight.
3: The deal will be signed on the fringes of the UN General Assembly in New York this week. Whether it adds up to a row of beans is unclear, but the American leader is certainly portraying it as historic. With FSN Spotlight, I'm Simon Marks.
0: To recap the top stories, Vladimir Putin's party appears to have dominated the vote in Russia's first parliamentary election since the outbreak of the war in Ukraine. Critics have dismissed the vote as neither free nor fair. At least one courtroom in every Crown Court in England will be dedicated to handling rape and sexual assault cases as part of a broader attempt to tackle violence against women and girls. And US and Chinese officials have discussed creating a communication channel for AI concerns. That's the latest Feature Story News. John Beaver reporting. From Feature Story News in the UK, I'm John.
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2: 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All right, cool. 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
5: London, it's me, Oliver, here to tell you about another blockbuster for the October Black History Month celebration with the most hilariously funny play to date, Where There's a Will, There's a Criminal, starring me, Oliver Samuels, and the full cast from Yard. 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We're going to make on a laugh, so tell no belly boss.
6: One of my goals is to move to Jamaica before retirement age. Sometimes I will have conversations with friends and they will ask me, what are my goals? I will tell them I want to move to Jamaica successfully before retirement age. The feedback I would get, are you crazy? Why would you do that? The crime rate is crazy high there. One of my friends went down and got unalive. While I understand that crime is in the country, but at the same time crime is everywhere, why am I worrying about things out of my control? Why should I live in fear? Unfortunately, bad things happen all around the world all the time. I mean, if you are that worried about crime, why don't you go and create your own CCTV camera surveillance team for Jamaica and partner with the Jamaica Force and help them solve crime in the country? Like, maybe that would work. Why waste time talking about the issue? Let's spend time talking about how we can help to solve it. Like, for example, creating more well-paid jobs, creating more businesses in the country, and paying more taxes so we can demand more well-lit streets in the country. If you ain't coming up with a solution, shut up projecting your fear onto other people. Thank you.
7: The end of Gangster's Paradise in Jamaica. A final warning to criminals, gangsters and thugs. Your era of terror is finished. Under Prime Minister Andrew Holness and the Jamaica Labour Party government, we're dismantling your networks with unrelenting force. Surrender immediately or face arrest, imprisonment, and total collapse. Jamaica is reclaiming its future. You won't stop us. Choose peace now or perish in defeat. Why being a gangster in Jamaica is doomed. The JLP government's resolute leadership has made gang life futile and fatal. Active gangs have plummeted from over 350 in 2016 to fewer than 100 today. Through massive security investments, major firearm seizures, intelligence-led operations, and zones of special operations that reclaim communities. Criminals are hunted relentlessly, no safe havens, crippled arsenals, and zero tolerance for violence. Murders have dropped dramatically, over 40% in recent years, with Jamaica on track for its safest period in decades. Law-abiding citizens are empowered, gangs are fractured and fleeing. The JLP's commitment ensures a prosperous, peaceful Jamaica. Criminals are outmatched and heading for oblivion.
8: Aliens!
9: Hello.
8: Yeah, these. Aliens!
9: Yeah,
8: yeah. Aliens,
9: hello,
8: man!
9: Hello, hello. It's hey. Donna Crowe.
8: Go on, baby.
9: Me
8: love the
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4: 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No one compares to you, my King. You are everything and more.
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0: There is not a human being on this planet that goes through life feeling up 100% of the time. There is not a human being alive on this planet who is happy 100% of the time. We all have low moments. We all suffer setbacks. We all get caught up in things we shouldn't. And we all lose our way. Some of us remain lost forever. And some of us find our way back to the path we were destined to travel. Eckhart Tolle once said, "The primary cause of unhappiness is never the situation, but your thoughts about it." Whether you stay lost or find that path is a choice. If you beat yourself down or lift yourself up, it is a choice. And that choice starts in your own mind. Your reality is not what has happened, but how you frame what has happened. Change your thoughts, and you will change your life. Here are 5 ways to get back on track whenever you've lost your way. Number 1, write down your reason why. When you know your reason why, you need no external motivators. Why must you do what you do? Why must you succeed? Why must you get healthy, develop yourself, set a positive example? Why must you earn money, change your attitude, strengthen your relationships? Who are you doing it for? Why must you keep fighting? There is a reason. And when you find that reason, it will light a fire under everything you do. It will get you up early and keep you up late. It will inspire you to push harder, to fight longer, to try a different way, to find a way, to never, ever give up. You'll still have low moments, but you'll never stay there. Find that reason. Number 2, know that life is short. Understanding at a deep level that life is short and you only get one shot at this human experience can be one of the most powerful ways to get you back on track. It's not a recipe for recklessness or craziness. It's a knowing that life is short and everything you are stressing about will likely not matter in the end. It takes the heaviness off almost every problem. Let it go and focus on doing the things you love, following your passions, surrounding yourself with great people. Be grateful for the life you have inside you, the time you have left, and make the most of that time. Ask yourself, how do I want to be remembered? How can I conduct myself today and every other day so I am remembered that way? Number 3, feed your mind with something positive and powerful. Consume as much positive, transformative, and powerful self-development material as possible. However you do it, books, audio, videos, mentors, it doesn't matter how. It only matters that you do. If you are feeding your mind with powerful content every day and really taking it in, it is very unlikely you will lose your way. You lose your way by getting caught up in the negative, like most people on this planet. Negative news, petty conflicts, comparison with others. You find your way by doing what most people don't. And one of those things is self-development. Be curious and open with your self-development. Seek to learn, grow, and develop yourself in all areas of your life. Ask yourself what you would love to improve in your life with your personal skills or traits, and seek the best mentors and skills on those topics. You can also feed your minds with your own inner content. This is known as gratitude. There is no more powerful force on earth than gratitude. And if you are really feeling it deep and practicing it every day, it will ensure you remain in a powerful, positive state. Number 4, move. Science has proven physical exercise can lower depression, reduce stress, and release endorphins, or happy chemicals, from your brain. So next time you lose your way, get to the gym, go for a run, sweat. Release that tension somewhere positive. Do it daily and continue to grow your physical strength. Your physiology and posture also has a lot to do with how you feel. You will feel very different by standing tall with your shoulders back and putting a big cheesy grin on your face than you will slumped over, shoulders down, and frowning. Take notes of your posture when you are down. Be conscious of it. Learn all you can about it and make the needed changes. Number 5, know where you want to go. Goals are important because they clearly define where you want to go and keep you on track to getting there. Science and common sense will tell you those who set specific and clearly defined goals are much more likely to live successful and fulfilled lives than those who don't. Here's a few secrets to goal setting. Firstly, be very specific about what you want. If it's money, don't just write down, "I want more money." Write exactly how much money. If it's a fitness goal, don't just write, "I want a better body." Write the exact weight or body fat measurement you must reach. Second, be clear about when you must have it. "I will make $1 million per year by the 31st of December, 2019. I will reach 10% body fat by the 30th of June, 2019. Finally, define how you will reach that goal. "I will make $1 million per year by the 31st of December, 2019, doing X. And to do that, I will first need to learn Y and complete Z." By getting clear about what you must have and defining how you will get it and by when, you will now have a clear purpose to work toward. The chances of you getting off track when you have something important to work towards is very slim. The key is to make it meaningful to you. We gave a money example, but your goals should never really be centered around money, unless that money goal is attached to a greater purpose, your reason for making that money, which might be children, family, or a cause you believe in. Now you know how to get back on track. Now you know that there are ways to get back on track. You don't have to stay lost. You know, next time, this too shall pass. It will pass. Keep going and keep growing.
1: No relationship is easy, but if you're willing to make it work, I am too. I will put in as much effort as you do. I don't think there's ever a right time to let someone you love go. I think if they mean something to you, you should fight through whatever comes your way. You should be willing to do whatever it takes to keep them in your life. No one ever said that finding the one would be a walk in the park. It's hard work. A person who truly loves you will never let you go or give up on you, no matter how hard the situation is.

0: My name is George Floyd, and this is the story of me. I came into this world on October 14th, 1973. I grew up in Houston, Texas, surrounded by my loved ones, and had dreams of making a positive impact on my community. As a young man, I faced personal struggles but remained resilient. I worked hard to support myself and my family, striving to provide a better future for my children. I had a passion for basketball and was known for my friendly and charismatic personality. Tragically, on May 25th, 2020, my life was cut short in a heartbreaking incident that shocked the world. It began when police officers in Minneapolis, Minnesota, responded to a call regarding a counterfeit note. During my arrest, one officer, Derek Chauvin, knelt on my neck for approximately 9 minutes, despite my plea for help and my inability to breathe. The incident was captured on video, luckily, which later circulated widely, revealing the brutality of my encounter. Police officer Chauvin was sentenced to 22 years in prison for what he did to me. My death served as a catalyst for a global movement against police brutality and systemic racism, demanding justice and reforms within law enforcement institutions. My memory continues to inspire countless individuals to fight against systemic racism and advocate for justice and equality. My name is now synonymous with the pursuit of meaningful change as people come together to ensure that no one else goes through what I went through. Follow for more videos just like this.
1: Remember what you must do when they undervalue you, when they think your softness is your weakness, when they treat your kindness like it is their advantage. You awaken every dragon, every wolf, every monster that sleeps inside you. And you remind them what hell looks like when it wears the skin of a gentle human.

0: From Feature Story News in the UK, I'm John Beaver. Vladimir Putin's party appears to have dominated the vote in Russia's first parliamentary elections since the outbreak of the war in Ukraine. The president claims the results so far show overwhelming support for the invasion. But critics argue the election was neither free nor fair. International observers have criticised the election process, citing a lack of credible opposition after the Liberal anti-war party was barred from standing. Voting took place under a barrage of airstrikes from Ukraine, who targeted an oil refinery in the Moscow region. Ukrainian President Volodymyr Zelensky has said he'll meet Donald Trump at the UN General Assembly in New York this week, as attempts continue at finding a resolution to the ongoing war. Elections in two German states have resulted in severe losses for the country's ruling Christian Democrats. They're led by Chancellor Friedrich Merz, who is facing pressure to keep the far-right AfD party at bay. There's going to be a major change to the way courts handle rape and serious sexual offences in England and Wales. At least one courtroom in every Crown Court will be dedicated to handling those cases, as part of a broader attempt to tackle violence against women and girls. Alex Davis-Jones is the Minister for Victims and Tackling Violence Against Women.
1: That's really, really important because that ensures that we have the specialist measures available in those courtrooms, that where possible, these buildings will have separate entrances and exits for victims and survivors so they don't have to bump into the defendant. And we're also working with the judiciary to stop what's known as floating trials. So this is where these cases aren't given a dedicated date or time and they're just slotted in whenever there's availability. And that's really, really bad and problematic for these types of cases because it doesn't give certainty to the victims or the defendant.
0: US and Chinese officials have discussed creating a communication channel for AI concerns ahead of a high-stakes summit on Thursday in Washington between US President Donald Trump and his Chinese counterpart Xi Jinping. The announcement follows recent warnings by AI industry leaders that humans could lose control of the technology. Laura Westbrook reports from Hong Kong.
2: U.S. Treasury Secretary Scott Bessent says the U.S. had proposed creating a notification mechanism to deal with AI incidents related to national security and that the AI dialogue would help establish a shared vision of common goals and common threats. It follows talks with Chinese Vice Premier He Lifeng in New York on Sunday. Chinese state media described the talks as candid, in-depth and constructive. U.S. Trade Representative Jameson Greer says the two sides had also formalized a board of trade that they had discussed when U.S. President Donald Trump met Chinese leader Xi Jinping in May in Beijing. The U.S. president is set to welcome Xi Jinping in the U.S. ahead of a summit that will include a state dinner for the Chinese leader. The visit marks the first meeting between the leaders on U.S. soil since 2017.
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3: With FSN Spotlight, I'm Simon Marks, looking today in more detail at the agreement President Trump has struck with Denmark over Greenland. The president claims that it gives the US permanent control over Greenland's security. He called it a dream come true for the United States that would see American service members flooding the country. But that's not the way it's being described in Denmark.
4: It's a pretty good deal they have made because it preserves the status quo of the 1951 defense agreement, and that from our point of view would be a very smooth landing.
3: Henrik Dahl is a Danish member of the European Parliament from the centre-right Liberal Alliance Party. He says the agreement contains very little that is new and mostly cements in place arrangements that the United States has in fact enjoyed since the 1950s.
4: To be very honest, it seems to be mostly status quo. It spells out that the US has an element of oversight in investments in Greenland. And I think it's a good idea to spell that out explicitly, but informally, I think the U.S. always had a certain oversight.
3: The deal will be signed on the fringes of the UN General Assembly in New York this week. Whether it adds up to a row of beans is unclear, but the American leader is certainly portraying it as historic. With FSN Spotlight, I'm Simon Marks.
0: To recap the top stories, Vladimir Putin's party appears to have dominated the vote in Russia's first parliamentary election since the outbreak of the war in Ukraine. Critics have dismissed the vote as neither free nor fair. At least one courtroom in every Crown Court in England will be dedicated to handling rape and sexual assault cases as part of a broader attempt to tackle violence against women and girls. And US and Chinese officials have discussed creating a communication channel for AI concerns. That's the latest Feature Story News, John Beaver reporting. From Feature Story News in the UK, I'm John B.

A mother-in-law stopped by unexpectedly at a recently married couple's house. She knocked on the door, then immediately walked in. She was shocked to see her daughter-in-law lying on the couch, totally naked. "What are you doing?" she asked. "I'm waiting for Jeff to come home from work," the daughter-in-law answered. "But you're naked," the mother-in-law exclaimed. "This is my love dress," the daughter-in-law explained. "Love dress? You're naked. Jeff loves when I wear this dress. It makes him happy and it makes me happy." 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When she got home, she got undressed, showered, put on her best perfume, and expectantly waited for her husband, lying provocatively on the couch. Finally, her husband came home. He walked in and saw her naked on the couch. "What are you doing?" he asked. "This is my love dress," she replied. "Needs ironing," he said. "What's for dinner?"

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0: Jamaicans, we have the reggae boys.
1: In Trinidad, we have the soca warriors.
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1: Calypso and soca is we thing.
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1: See me blood toxic, bitch, junk food, but you never better stop it. 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
1: Hold on. Let me see now. On a Tuesday night, you've got Holby City, EastEnders, Midsummer Murders, or the Caribbean Renaissance.
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7: Why am I worrying about Africa for 20,000 miles away? What good is that for me? You know why? Because as Africa goes, so goes all African people. I've been all over the world, brothers and sisters. And guess what I've learned? Wherever I go, European Jews are respected. Wherever I go, European Jews got power. You know why? Because Israel is respected and Israel got power. Wherever I go, Chinese are respected. Chinese are in an economic power position. Chinese are always upheld and treated with respect and reverence. You know why? Because China is powerful. Why do East Indians get respect around the world? Because India is powerful. And guess what? Wherever you go in the world, African people are disrespected and ignored, even in Africa. You will never be respected. I don't care where you move to in this world until Africa is respected. That's why Africa matters. You want to know why black folks get killed by the police in broad daylight and nothing happens? Who gonna speak up for you? What African country gonna stand up and say the next time you kill one of mine in your country, don't come over here looking for no gas. Next time you kill one of mine in your country, don't come over here looking for no oil. Next time you kill one of mine in your country, don't come over here looking for no diamonds or no coltan. Next time you kill one of mine in your country, you ain't getting another piece of mineral from under my soil. Because remember, the African continent is the only continent that can survive without any other continent. No other continent can survive without Africa. There is no military without Africa. There's no atomic bombs without Africa. There's no cell phone or no internet without Africa. The most essential minerals necessary for the military and technological age are under the ground in Africa. Can you name a single country, Africa, Central or South America, anywhere in the Caribbean, where we are in control of our own economics? Anybody? There's not one. There is no black economy on earth ran by black people. And there is no liberation for African people until we get control of our economics. And I want you young people to hear me. Slavery stole from African people the natural, God-given desire to control your own destiny. Do you realize we're the only people not concerned about controlling our own community? We're the only people not concerned about controlling our own destiny. As soon as the Chinese show up on the shores of America, soon as an Arab shows up on the shores of America, soon as an East Indian shows up on the shores of America, they build in their own communities. They're looking for a piece of a city to call their own shops, their own businesses, their own import, export, and all we want to do is look good. Half y'all in here, soon as you get your student loan check, you in New York City shopping because you want to look good. Looking good is more important than having power. African people, we in pursuit of money. White people in pursuit of power.
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By age 20, you should be old enough to realize this. 1. Life's is 100% better when no one know anything about you. 2. You're at peace with yourself when you mind your own business. 3. You shouldn't take advice from people who are not where you want to be in life. 4. 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Nobody cares. 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

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This is Lady Hot Lips just reminding you, you've got a date with me every Sunday between 3 and 6 p.m. That's Greenwich Mean Time on Sky Radio Jamaica. I'll be playing some beautiful songs for you. So stay tuned.

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5: 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Seriously, because in finding and doing that which makes you happy, you will attract more to be happy about. The positive energy you put out by doing the things that truly make you happy attracts more positive energy back to you. So, it makes perfect sense to eliminate or reduce everything that makes you unhappy, anything that gives you negative feelings, and replace those things with more of the things that make you feel alive, joyful, abundant, happy, and free. Here are five simple tips to bring more happiness into your life. If you do all five on a consistent basis, you will soon be living an amazing, truly fulfilled life. The first is to spend time with people who are good for your mental health. Second is to choose to see the good, the lesson, or the blessing in everything. Third is to live your way. Follow your intuition and to not feel guilty for doing things your way. Fourth is to take care of yourself, your physical, mental, and spiritual health. And finally, the fifth is to believe, trust, and let go. Let's dive into each part so you can better understand how to apply them in your life. Number one, spend time with people who are good for your mental health. Be picky with who you choose to spend your time with. You can't get that time back, and wasted time is far worse than wasted money. As the saying goes, the people in your life should be reducing stress, not causing more of it. The people in your life should be a source of happiness, not a vacuum that sucks it out of you. Don't let anyone drain your happiness like that. Choose those who fill you up, those who light you up, those with positive energy. If you can't find them immediately in person, find them in books, in podcasts, or in self-development videos. Once you change and grow yourself and make yourself that person with the positive energy, the right people with matching energy will show up. Become the person you want most in your life. Live that energy, and I guarantee you better people will show up in your life. Number two, see the good in everything. Not because everything is only good, but because that is what you choose to focus on. And by focusing on it, you will attract more good. This doesn't mean to walk around with your head in the sand. It doesn't mean to turn a blind eye to wrongdoing. It means you don't give your vital energy to the negative around, but instead choose to focus on and look for the positive in every situation. It doesn't take much common sense to understand life is better this way. Whatever you focus on, you will see more of. So focus on the good. Number three, do it your way. This is your life. Don't let anyone make you feel guilty for living it your way. Don't let anyone make you feel guilty for being you. Don't allow yourself to take in those feelings of guilt when it might not be anyone else's intention to make you feel guilty either. Often we do that as humans. We think and assume others expect something of us or judge us when in fact they don't. Whatever the case, the best version of you can only come out when you do what is best for you. The best you for others is the you that follows the path you want to follow. So, for the sake of everyone else, including you, do it your way. Number four, take care of yourself. Eat well. Read positive and transformative books. Study yourself. Develop yourself. Go deeper. Transform further. You are your greatest investment. So invest your greatest amount of time in you. Invest your greatest effort in you so you are rewarded with the greatest payoff. A payoff that will not just benefit your life and happiness, but all those you love as well. Strong mind, strong body, strong spirit, strong life. Number five, believe, trust, and let go. Decide what you want. Believe you will get it with every fiber of your being. Live as if you already have it. Feel it to be yours, and it soon will be. When you live in complete non-attachment, not needing it to be, but feeling as if you already have it, while living in complete gratitude for everything you do have, things are just attracted to you like a magnet. Life is abundant when you believe, trust, and let go. No expectations. If it comes, great. If it doesn't, great. Either way, you are blessed, content, and happy. That is how you live a truly happy, magical life.
6: From Feature Story News in the UK, I'm John Beaver. Vladimir Putin's party appears to have dominated the vote in Russia's first parliamentary elections since the outbreak of the war in Ukraine. The president claims the results so far show overwhelming support for the invasion. But critics argue the election was neither free nor fair. International observers have criticised the election process, citing a lack of credible opposition after the Liberal anti-war party was barred from standing. Voting took place under a barrage of airstrikes from Ukraine, who targeted an oil refinery in the Moscow region. Ukrainian President Volodymyr Zelensky has said he'll meet Donald Trump at the UN General Assembly in New York this week, as attempts continue at finding a resolution to the ongoing war. Elections in two German states have resulted in severe losses for the country's ruling Christian Democrats. They're led by Chancellor Friedrich Merz, who is facing pressure to keep the far-right AfD party at bay. There's going to be a major change to the way courts handle rape and serious sexual offences in England and Wales. At least one courtroom in every Crown Court will be dedicated to handling those cases, as part of a broader attempt to tackle violence against women and girls. Alex Davis-Jones is the Minister for Victims and Tackling Violence Against Women.
7: That's really, really important because that ensures that we have the specialist measures available in those courtrooms, that where possible, these buildings will have separate entrances and exits for victims and survivors so they don't have to bump into the defendant. And we're also working with the judiciary to stop what's known as floating trials. So this is where these cases aren't given a dedicated date or time and they're just slotted in whenever there's availability. And that's really, really bad and problematic for these types of cases because it doesn't give certainty to the victims or the defendant.
6: US and Chinese officials have discussed creating a communication channel for AI concerns ahead of a high-stakes summit on Thursday in Washington between US President Donald Trump and his Chinese counterpart Xi Jinping. The announcement follows recent warnings by AI industry leaders that humans could lose control of the technology. Laura Westbrook reports from Hong Kong.
8: U.S. Treasury Secretary Scott Bessent says the U.S. had proposed creating a notification mechanism to deal with AI incidents related to national security, and that the AI dialogue would help establish a shared vision of common goals and common threats. It follows talks with Chinese Vice Premier He Lifeng in New York on Sunday. Chinese state media described the talks as candid, in-depth, and constructive. U.S. Trade Representative Jameson Greer says the two sides had also formalized a board of trade that they had discussed when U.S. President Donald Trump met Chinese leader Xi Jinping in May in Beijing. The U.S. president is set to welcome Xi Jinping in the U.S. ahead of a summit that will include a state dinner for the Chinese leader. The visit marks the first meeting between the leaders on U.S. soil since 2017.
6: From bureaus worldwide, this is FSN.
9: With FSN Spotlight, I'm Simon Marks, looking today in more detail at the agreement President Trump has struck with Denmark over Greenland. The president claims that it gives the US permanent control over Greenland's security. He called it a dream come true for the United States that would see American service members flooding the country. But that's not the way it's being described in Denmark.
10: It's a pretty good deal they have made because it preserves the status quo of the 1951 defense agreement, and that from our point of view would be a very smooth landing.
9: Henrik Dahl is a Danish member of the European Parliament from the centre-right Liberal Alliance Party. He says the agreement contains very little that is new and mostly cements in place arrangements that the United States has in fact enjoyed since the 1950s.
10: To be very honest, it seems to be mostly status quo. It spells out that the US has an element of oversight in investments in Greenland. And I think it's a good idea to spell that out explicitly, but informally, I think the U.S. always had a certain oversight.
9: The deal will be signed on the fringes of the UN General Assembly in New York this week. Whether it adds up to a row of beans is unclear, but the American leader is certainly portraying it as historic. With FSN Spotlight, I'm Simon Marks.
6: To recap the top stories, Vladimir Putin's party appears to have dominated the vote in Russia's first parliamentary election since the outbreak of the war in Ukraine. Critics have dismissed the vote as neither free nor fair. At least one courtroom in every Crown Court in England will be dedicated to handling rape and sexual assault cases as part of a broader attempt to tackle violence against women and girls. And US and Chinese officials have discussed creating a communication channel for AI concerns. That's the latest Feature Story News, John Beaver reporting. From Feature Story News in the UK, I'm

0: early days, it was weekends. It was the only time you had to dress up and go out. And you would be attending a sound system.
1: But if you see any footage, especially 70s footage of sound systems, normally you get a guy who looks like he's come from Jamaica, but he's wrapped up warm with a big woolly tam on or something like that, you know. Fashion-wise, you will notice there'll be about two or three guys looking the same, and then there'll be one guy who might be dressed a little bit more neutral. He's probably the soul boy in the sound.
0: By the mid-70s, we'll see that the Jamaican community was bouncing off an American influence, a Jamaican influence, but heavily influenced by even the mods. And we'd see a combination of that in terms of how they dressed. But it was important to be sharp. The Jamaican community would exaggerate certain components. If it was trousers, it would be a little bit short so you could see the socks. If it was a handkerchief in the pocket, it would be a loud handkerchief. If it was a lining of the jacket, it would be a proud lining. So fashion was absolutely critical, and the space in which you saw this fashion was in a sound system setting.
2: Well, it's just what you could afford. For me, you know, we wasn't a well-off family, so, you know, I'd have, you know, basically my trainers that didn't have any name.
0: By the 80s, we could see that combination of Gabici hats, Farah trousers, Italian shirts, crocodile shoes.
1: Particularly when I grew up, a lot of people wearing Gabici tops with suede collars and stuff like that. They'd be wearing Farah slacks. We call them Farah, some people call them Farah, I don't know why, but we call them Farah slacks. Or silk trousers even.
2: The sovereign ring was quite popular in them days, and the belcher chain. You used to have the rope chain, and some guys used to have the chaparitas.
3: Saxon sound system MCs, they all had these onyxes, and I just wanted one because they had it.
4: You have to look crisp and sharp. 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
2: And the girls used to wear pleated skirts. So we used to have a tune called, you know, rub off every pleating at your skirt. So when the guys used to dance with the woman, you know what I mean, we used to wine with them, and we used to rub off all the pleats in the girl's skirt, you know what I mean?

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1: A prayer to hinder the enemy from approaching you. Heavenly Father, I come before you in the name of Jesus, recognizing that you are my protector and deliverer. I acknowledge that I have enemies who seek to harm me, but I know that you are greater than any adversary I may face. I ask for your divine intervention and protection from those who seek to do me harm. Lord, I pray that you would surround me with your hedge of protection, like you did for Job, keeping me safe from the attacks of the enemy. Guard my mind, my heart, and my physical well-being from any evil intent that may be directed towards me. I declare that no weapon formed against me shall prosper, and every tongue that rises against me in judgment shall be condemned. Father, I ask that you would hinder the plans and schemes of my enemies. Disrupt their strategies and confound their purposes. Let confusion come upon them, causing them to turn away from me and to be unable to approach or harm me. By the authority I have in Jesus Christ, I rebuke every spirit of darkness and every demonic force that seeks to come against me. I declare that they have no power or authority over me because I am covered by the blood of Jesus. Lord, I also pray for those who may harbor ill intentions towards me. Soften their hearts, open their eyes to the truth, and lead them to repentance. May your love and forgiveness transform their hearts and turn them away from their wicked ways. Help me, Lord, to walk in wisdom and discernment. Guide my steps and lead me on paths of righteousness. Grant me discernment to recognize any potential danger or harmful influence that may come my way. Give me the strength to stand firm in my faith and resist the attacks of the enemy. I thank you, Lord, for your faithfulness and protection. I trust in your unfailing love and know that you are always with me. In Jesus' name I pray. Amen.
2: Sorry, I'm a shook, but yeah, I guess we can meet up tonight. I'll see you later.

0: You see, when people can't use you no more, them a go turn around and them a go say you're bitter. You see, when people can't abuse you no more, them a go say you have unforgiveness. You see, when you start to love yourself, people a go say you start acting a way funny. You see, when people can manipulate you and treat you a certain way, them a go say you're hype. You see, when you try to move on from one stage to the other stage, some people a go say you don't know where you come from. Listen, you can't listen to people. You have to do you. You have to do you. Because some people ain't interested in you unless they are using you. So you have to come to the point when you love you. You see, when you don't know, tell people and show people how to treat you, then they might go treat you anyway. If you allow somebody to abuse you, use you, and manipulate you and treat you all kind of weird, how they're going to know your value when you don't show them your value? And again, never lower your standard for being a no crowd, no company, or for be with nobody. Stand upon your footing. Even though you are struggling, you know, that no simple means say you have to settle for every and anything. Set a standard for you. Abide by your standard and just go and cut through. And as you know, a clean and a pure heart, that is all that you require for go through. But at the end of the day, people gonna talk, they're gonna say what they wanna say. It is what it is. You just got to move on. Some will, some won't, but you have to have this attitude. So what?
1: Honey, my dear children, today I would like to talk to you about a subject that is very important in life, money. Money is a crucial element for living, but it should not become the reason for our existence. It is important to understand that money does not guarantee happiness. Of course, it can help us live a more comfortable life, buy things we want, travel, have financial security, but it cannot give us moments of joy, sincere friendships, or the love of a family. I encourage you to learn how to manage your money from now on. Saving for the future is important, but it is also important not to waste your money on things that don't matter. Set realistic financial goals and work hard to achieve them. Always remember that money is a tool, not an end in itself. Use it to help you live your life, but don't let money control you. Life is short, and it is important to enjoy every moment, create memories, and do things that make you happy. Finally, remember that money does not define who you are. You are a wonderful and loved person, no matter how much you have in your bank account. Love yourself and appreciate the life you have, and the rest will follow. I love you.
2: My name is George Floyd, and this is the story of me. I came into this world on October 14th, 1973. I grew up in Houston, Texas, surrounded by my loved ones, and had dreams of making a positive impact on my community. As a young man, I faced personal struggles but remained resilient. I worked hard to support myself and my family, striving to provide a better future for my children. I had a passion for basketball and was known for my friendly and charismatic personality. Tragically, on May 25th, 2020, my life was cut short in a heartbreaking incident that shocked the world. It began when police officers in Minneapolis, Minnesota, responded to a call regarding a counterfeit note. During my arrest, one officer, Derek Chauvin, knelt on my neck for approximately 9 minutes, despite my plea for help and my inability to breathe. The incident was captured on video, luckily, which later circulated widely, revealing the brutality of my encounter. Police officer Chauvin was sentenced to 22 years in prison for what he did to me. My death served as a catalyst for a global movement against police brutality and systemic racism, demanding justice and reforms within law enforcement institutions. My memory continues to inspire countless individuals to fight against systemic racism and advocate for justice and equality. My name is now synonymous with the pursuit of meaningful change, as people come together to ensure that no one else goes through what I went through. Follow for more videos just like this.

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3: From Feature Story News in the UK, I'm John Beaver. Vladimir Putin's party appears to have dominated the vote in Russia's first parliamentary elections since the outbreak of the war in Ukraine. The president claims the results so far show overwhelming support for the invasion. But critics argue the election was neither free nor fair. International observers have criticised the election process, citing a lack of credible opposition after the Liberal anti-war party was barred from standing. Voting took place under a barrage of airstrikes from Ukraine, who targeted an oil refinery in the Moscow region. Ukrainian President Volodymyr Zelensky has said he'll meet Donald Trump at the UN General Assembly in New York this week, as attempts continue at finding a resolution to the ongoing war. Elections in two German states have resulted in severe losses for the country's ruling Christian Democrats. They're led by Chancellor Friedrich Merz, who is facing pressure to keep the far-right AfD party at bay. There's going to be a major change to the way courts handle rape and serious sexual offences in England and Wales. At least one courtroom in every Crown Court will be dedicated to handling those cases, as part of a broader attempt to tackle violence against women and girls. Alex Davis-Jones is the Minister for Victims and Tackling Violence Against Women.
4: That's really, really important because that ensures that we have the specialist measures available in those courtrooms, that where possible these buildings will have separate entrances and exits for victims and survivors so they don't have to bump into the defendant. And we're also working with the judiciary to stop what's known as floating trials. So this is where these cases aren't given a dedicated date or time and they're just slotted in whenever there's availability. And that's really, really bad and problematic for these types of cases because it doesn't give certainty to the victims or the defendant.
3: US and Chinese officials have discussed creating a communication channel for AI concerns ahead of a high-stakes summit on Thursday in Washington between US President Donald Trump and his Chinese counterpart Xi Jinping. The announcement follows recent warnings by AI industry leaders that humans could lose control of the technology. Laura Westbrook reports from Hong Kong.
5: U.S. Treasury Secretary Scott Bessent says the U.S. had proposed creating a notification mechanism to deal with AI incidents related to national security and that the AI dialogue would help establish a shared vision of common goals and common threats. It follows talks with Chinese Vice Premier He Lifeng in New York on Sunday. Chinese state media described the talks as candid, in-depth and constructive. U.S. Trade Representative Jameson Greer says the two sides had also formalized a board of trade that they had discussed when U.S. President Donald Trump met Chinese leader Xi Jinping in May in Beijing. The U.S. president is set to welcome Xi Jinping in the U.S. ahead of a summit that will include a state dinner for the Chinese leader. The visit marks the first meeting between the leaders on U.S. soil since 2017.
3: From bureaus worldwide, this is FSN.
6: With FSN Spotlight, I'm Simon Marks, looking today in more detail at the agreement President Trump has struck with Denmark over Greenland. The president claims that it gives the US permanent control over Greenland's security. He called it a dream come true for the United States that would see American service members flooding the country. But that's not the way it's being described in Denmark.
7: It's a pretty good deal they have made because it preserves the status quo of the 1951 defense agreement, and that from our point of view, would be a very smooth landing.
6: Henrik Dahl is a Danish member of the European Parliament from the centre-right Liberal Alliance Party. He says the agreement contains very little that is new and mostly cements in place arrangements that the United States has, in fact, enjoyed since the 1950s.
7: To be very honest, it seems to be mostly status quo. It spells out that the U.S. has an element of oversight in investments in Greenland, and I think it's a good idea to spell that out explicitly, but informally, I think the U.S. always had a certain oversight.
6: The deal will be signed on the fringes of the UN General Assembly in New York this week. Whether it adds up to a row of beans is unclear, but the American leader is certainly portraying it as historic. With FSN Spotlight, I'm Simon Marks.
3: To recap the top stories, Vladimir Putin's party appears to have dominated the vote in Russia's first parliamentary election since the outbreak of the war in Ukraine. Critics have dismissed the vote as neither free nor fair. At least one courtroom in every Crown Court in England will be dedicated to handling rape and sexual assault cases as part of a broader attempt to tackle violence against women and girls. And US and Chinese officials have discussed creating a communication channel for AI concerns. That's the latest Feature Story News, John Beaver reporting. From Feature Story News in the UK,
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And you know that's right. A very good morning to you. Happy new week to you. It's Monday. It's Monday again right here on the Great Vibes and Good Glorious Music Show with me, DJ Elaine. And I hope you are all feeling up, up, up, up, up. Well, we've made it this far in 2026. Still have a few more months to go. Are you ready?

My name's Elaine Smith, otherwise known as DJ Elaine, and each and every Monday I come here to satisfy your musical desires. We're here for the next 4 hours or so. Stay with me. We are going right across the musical board, but you know the first hour on a Monday is always dedicated to reggae, so that's what we're going to deliver.

the style and pace right here on the Great Vibes and Good Glorious Music Show. Here's another artist that I absolutely adore. His vocals are so lovely.

People think she lives in a library. So many rhymes in that tune. Guan Coffee, we love it.

mean, check him out on this track. Admittedly, when I've been introducing it, I've been saying Shenseea. You know what I mean? It's been Shenseea, Shenseea. But listen to what Prodigy brings to this track. The perfect duet. I've got to tell you, it's so, so good.

Do you see what I mean? That was just so, so nice. So, so nice. Welcome to the Great Vibes and Good Glorious Music Show. So we've come to the end of our first hour, which is always dedicated to reggae. So as we left off from Prodigy, let's start the next hour with Prodigy. So for the next 3 hours or so, we are going to meander across the musical genres. We're definitely going to take you into a love zone, and hopefully you can fall in love or stay in love all over again. Yeah. We're going to give you some Amapiano right here.

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3: I love that black women have the ability to bring light into any room that they step into. If it's a dark room, they illuminate it. 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I love that black women have the ability to bring joy to any human being that they interact with, which is a phrase, a look, a smile, a touch. Black women

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0: Chris.
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1: 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And you know, it reminds me of a movie I watched last night. It was really, really heartbreaking. And I watched it through two fingers. You know, like, you know you're watching something horrific, but you want to watch it. 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Well, that was me with this movie last night. But, you know, it brings a lot of things home. And I think it's a kind of movie that you sit down and watch with your teenaged boys, because there's loads of warnings in there. Very, very cleverly written. And your heart is bumping all the way through.

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Very, very good indeed. I'd say watch it with your youngsters. I would say watch it with your youngsters. You know what I mean? It's a family watch. And it brings home some clues of how you need to conduct and protect your life. Period. It's called Wasteman and it's on Netflix.

My name's Elaine Smith, otherwise known as DJ Elaine, and I come here each and every Monday to satisfy your musical desires. Some shows we have interviews and we chat. But today, we're going to let the music take.

0: I do love that mix. Well, in case you've just joined us, welcome, welcome, welcome. It's the Great Vibes and Good Glorious Music Show with me, DJ Elaine Smith. Let's take this community break and we'll be back on the other side. Stay exactly where you are.
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1: From Feature Story News in Brussels, I'm William Denslow. Close to 2 million people are under an evacuation order as a powerful typhoon hits Japan. Japan's meteorological agency warns that there's an imminent threat to life and for people to seek safety immediately. The Democratic Republic of Congo has begun vaccinating frontline health workers against Ebola as the outbreak continues to spread. The vaccine being used hasn't been fully approved, but has shown good results in previous outbreaks.

0: Breaks. Isabel Nikiria reports.
1: Health workers are confident it could help protect thousands in DRC's Ituri province from the deadly virus that has so far claimed over 3,600 lives. The World Health Organization says in very serious situations like this, the law allows them to use such a product even when it's not approved for use. 50,000 doses are being given to frontline health workers, while the remaining 20,000 doses will be used in clinical trials.
0: All three former Pakistani Prime Minister Imran Khan's sisters are now in detention in the eastern city of Lahore after police arrested two more of his siblings overnight Monday. Hira Mustafa, reporting from Islamabad, says the Pakistani government's been stepping up security measures in the capital ahead of a planned march, with authorities in Punjab also enforcing a ban on public gatherings.
2: Islamabad streets have been lined with shipping containers ahead of planned protests this week. Pakistani government says the demonstrations could harm the country and that the authorities take measures to prevent disruption. Imran Khan was removed from office in 2022 after losing a parliamentary no-confidence vote, which he says was orchestrated by the country's powerful military, a charge the army denies.
0: US and Chinese officials discuss creating a communications channel for AI concerns ahead of a high-stakes summit on Thursday in Washington between US President Donald Trump and his Chinese counterpart Xi Jinping. The announcement follows recent warnings by AI industry leaders that humans could lose control of the technology without a slowdown in research. Laura Westbrook reports from Hong Kong.
3: U.S. Treasury Secretary Scott Bessent says the U.S. had proposed creating a notification mechanism to deal with AI incidents related to national security, and that the AI dialogue would help establish a shared vision of common goals and common threats. It follows talks with Chinese Vice Premier He Lifeng in New York on Sunday. Chinese state media described the talks as candid, in-depth, and constructive.
0: And German Chancellor Friedrich Merz his CDU party has suffered another defeat in local elections. It was another good showing for the far-right Alternative for Germany, or AfD, following a victory in Saxony-Anhalt earlier this month. From bureaus worldwide, this is FSN.
4: With FSN Spotlight, I'm Simon Marks, looking today in more detail at the agreement President Trump has struck with Denmark over Greenland. The president claims that it gives the US permanent control over Greenland's security. He called it a dream come true for the United States that would see American service members flooding the country. But that's not the way it's being described in Denmark.
5: It's a pretty good deal they have made because it preserves the status quo of the 1951 defense agreement, and that from our point of view would be a very smooth landing.
4: Henrik Dahl is a Danish member of the European Parliament from the centre-right Liberal Alliance Party. He says the agreement contains very little that is new and mostly cements in place arrangements that the United States has in fact enjoyed since the 1950s.
5: To be very honest, it seems to be mostly status quo. It spells out that the US has an element of oversight in investments in Greenland. And I think it's a good idea to spell that out explicitly, but informally, I think the U.S. always had a certain oversight.
4: The deal will be signed on the fringes of the UN General Assembly in New York this week. Whether it adds up to a row of beans is unclear, but the American leader is certainly portraying it as historic.
0: The main news again. Close to 2 million people are under an evacuation order as a powerful typhoon hits Japan. It's battering the capital, Tokyo, and record rainfall is expected. The DRC's begun vaccinating frontline health workers against Ebola as the outbreak continues to spread. The vaccine being used hasn't been fully approved, but has shown good results in previous outbreaks. And all three of former Pakistan Prime Minister Imran Khan's sisters are now in detention. And that's the latest feature story news. William Denslow reporting. From Feature Story News in Brussels,
6: let me see that.
0: I'm
6: on
0: Lynn
6: a Tuesday
0: Jones.
6: Night, you've got Close
0: Colby to
6: City,
0: 2 million people.
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sweet reggae music right here with Burning Success. Yes, yes, Burning Success every Monday from 5 p.m. till 8 p.m. Big up DJ Elaine, who was on before me from big up DJ Elaine, who was on before me from 1 till 4. Splendid music, splendid music. We're going to start off with Bob Marley. Come on, Bob. This is the horns piece of a very famous Bob. Natural Mystic.

Yes, big shout out to Rose, big up Charmer, big up to Bugsy, big shout out to Connor, yes, and also big up to Shaz, otherwise known as Sharon. All right, so we're gonna play two more Bob Marley. Where we started off with, we start off with the king of reggae, that's Bob Marley, and this next one is my all-time favorite Bob Marley. This one is a real banger. This one is a real, real banger. All right. This one is called Iron Lion Zion. This is the original Iron Lion Zion. Not the remix. This is the original one made in 1973. Bob Marley, continue. You're gonna get some commercial Bob and some rare ones. This is a rare one.

Yes, Bob Marley. Bob Marley says he's Iron Lion Zion. Yes, strong like iron. Yes, just like Sky Radio Jamaica. Big up my Sky Radio Jamaica colleagues, DJ Elaine, who was on before me from 1 to 4 UK time. And also big up to DJ Zashman, who's coming on from 8 p.m. till 11 p.m. UK time. This is Burning Success right in the middle. And we've got to say big up to Paul. That's coming from Rose from the Black George pub. Also big up to Charmer. He says big up Rose. And also also Zashman says big up Rose. All right, more good music, more Bob Marley. I'm in a Bob Marley mood. All right, this one is called Zimbabwe. Oh.

King of Reggae. Do you know there's some people out there comparing Vybz Kartel to Bob Marley? No sir. It don't go so. No way. Not by a long way. Bob Marley's the king, universal king of reggae. There's no one that could catch him. No one. All right. Up next, we're going to go into the sounds of Guiltiness. Love this tune. Guiltiness by Bob Marley.

Guiltiness, Bob Marley. We're in a Bob Marley mood today. All right, the next one we're going to play is called Give Thanks and Praise. Another good tune. Give Thanks and Praise.

Give thanks and praises. All right, we're going to play another revival, Bob Marley. This one's called Redder Than Red. This is another favorite of mine. Yes, I'm playing my favorite, Bob Marley. Redder Than Red. And you see, when I play these tunes, I want to hear them in the circuit. I want to hear them on the sound system dances, the parties. So listen up and remember these tracks and play them out, because these tracks can play in your sessions, in your parties, in your dance halls. Redder Than Red, Bob Marley.

beautiful Bob Marley. We continue. This next one is called Midnight Ravers.

King of Reggae continues. That track we just heard was called Midnight Ravers. Up next, we have Who the Cap Fits, a very commercial track.

0: All right, we're going to go into a short commercial break. Stay on the line. We'll be back very soon.
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0: Yes, we're back after the short commercial break. Bob Marley, continue. This next one is called Trench Town.

What a beautiful, beautiful tune. Trench Town. Beautiful tune. Is the next Bob Marley? Is another favorite of mine. This one is called Soldier Say. Bob Marley.

Alright, I think I got time for one more Bob Marley. Now this one, everybody knows everybody knows Soul Rebel, but not many people know this piece. This one is the original Soul Rebel that I'm gonna play. The original. Alright, the one that everybody's used to was done in the 70s. This one I'm playing now was done in the late 60s. Soul Rebel, the original version.

All right, we come to the top of the hour. That's 6 o'clock, and it's time for the news. The short ad break. So catch me on the other side. Keep it locked, and I'll be on for another 2 hours. Here's the buzz. Keep it locked. Don't move a muscle.

0: everyone, I am Pistol, and this is The Buzz.
1: Recording artist iOctane is maintaining his musical momentum with two female-focused singles, Balance Pan Your Hand and Wine Up, which are gaining traction in different markets. Balance Pan Your Hand, produced by longtime collaborator Sean Nizzle, was released on July 22nd, while Wine Up, produced by Costa Rican producer DJ Kendo, followed on August 12th. Balance Pan Your Hand has been reportedly generating encouraging feedback from listeners and is also making an impact in the dancehall space. However, he believes there is still considerable room for the song to grow. Meanwhile, Wine Up has been expanding iOctane's reach in the Latin American market, reaching number one on the Shazam Costa Rica charts. According to the artist, the song has also been gaining traction in other Spanish-speaking countries. A video of veteran dancehall artist Capleton arriving in a fire truck at the staging of the Soul Food Caribbean Festival's Fire in the Park in Vaughan, Ontario, Canada, has been making the rounds on social media. But the DJ is celebrating a major milestone coming out of his visit to Canada. He received a proclamation from Patrick Brown, the mayor of Brampton. The citation read in part, "The city of Brampton proudly acknowledges your dedication to the local community and your continued efforts to use music and the arts of bringing people together, inspiring others, and celebrating our city's diverse cultural heritage. Your passion, talent, and commitment to the community have made a meaningful impact, and your contribution to the music industry serve as an inspiration to emerging artists and future generations." There are collaborations, there are compilations, and then there are projects whose star-studded lineup packs such a heavy punch that they position themselves for global attention long before anyone hears a single track. Keen on taking Jamaican voices into the billion-dollar world of electronic music, Freddie Brown's ambitious J-House Volume 1 is poised to do just that, with Patra, Beanie Man, Tessan Chin, Busy Signal, T.O.K., Agent Sasko, and more in the mix. The project, released on September 18th, aims to take unmistakable Jamaican voices and personalities into the international house music arena. Rather than simply placing Jamaican artists over electronic beats and calling it fusion, Brown has been building J-House as its own musical proposition. According to the American producer, DJ, and J-House Entertainment CEO, the project stretches across generations of Jamaican music while refusing to stay comfortable inside any one of them. Each artist represents a different era in Jamaica's rich musical history. Brown shared that Jamaica represents the first installment of a wider international concept. The United Kingdom is planned as the focus on the second volume, Japan the third, with Africa completing the four-part series. Iconic dancehall trailblazer and DJ Shabba Ranks has filed a lawsuit against the publishing arm of Greensleeves Records in a move to reclaim the rights to several of his crossover hits, as well as the 1990 song Dembow. According to a report in Billboard magazine, Shabba Ranks filed the suit on Friday, September 11th, and it aims to reclaim compositions including the Billboard Hot 100 hits Slow and Sexy, House Call, Mr. Loverman, and Let's Get It On. His lawsuit, meanwhile, centers on copyright termination, the provision of United States copyright law that enables authors to claw back their intellectual property decades after signing it away. Shabba Ranks first notified Greensleeve in 2023. According to Greensleeve, his 1989 publishing deal stipulated that his compositions were works made for hire, which are explicitly excluded from the copyright termination statute. Grammy Award-winning entertainer Shaggy is raising the stakes with the official remix of Lottery, enlisting R&B star Jeremy, rapper Rick Ross, and Jamaican dancehall artist Killy Bang for a cross-genre collaboration. Released on September 18th through Ranch Entertainment and VP Records, the remix brings together four distinctive voices spanning reggae, dancehall, hip-hop, and R&B. The Lottery remix featuring Jeremy, Rick Ross, and Killy Bang is available across major digital streaming platforms.
0: I am Pistol, and that, my friends, was The Buzz.

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2: Thank you very much. Thank you very much for tuning in. All right, we're back. We're back. We're back. We're back. This next track, we're going to go into the sounds of Michael Prophet. And this one is called Conscious Dreadlocks.

Okay, that track was called Conscious Dreadlocks. Up next we have Love Is an Earthly Thing. Sticking with Michael Prophet for now.

That was the wonderful sounds of the late great Michael Prophet, and he says, "Let it rain." We now jump out of Michael Prophet and jump straight into Gregory Isaacs.

one, Gregory Isaacs. We've got next Gregory Isaacs, and this one is called Happy Anniversary. Love this tune. Happy Anniversary. Gregory, continue.

0: 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And Anthony Q representing at the big station. Keep your dial locked.
1: Gregory Isaacs on the rewind. Happy anniversary.

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One more Gregory Isaacs, then we're going to go over to Ken Booth. All right, the first one, well, the fourth track from Gregory Isaacs is called You're Like an Angel. You're Like an Angel.

0: Yeah, man, big up Sky Radio Jamaica every time, and Anthony Q representing at the big station. Keep
1: big up to Yvette in Victoria. Large up to Yvette in Victoria. Big up yourself, big up your status. On the rewind, Ken Booth, this one's called Thinking. King Jammy's production, Steel and Cleavey on rhythm track.

That version was made in 1989. Now we're going to go into the 1960s version. Ken Booth again, but this time for Studio One. Original.

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Beautiful, beautiful, beautiful tune, eh? Lovely, lovely tune. All right, we're going to go into the sounds of Paul Nash, and this one is called First Choice. Some lovers, some dancehall lovers. Some lovers rock, UK style. This one's called First Choice. Lovely tune. First Choice.

0: Right. Chama says, wheel and come again. Yes, we're gonna rewind this one.
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0: All right.

beautiful tune. That's called The Reason by my good friend Brenda Lawson. Well known in the Willesden area in the 70s when she was singing, when she started singing tune. All right, up next, we're going to go into the sounds of Robert French, and this one's called No Sweeter Love.

What a beautiful tune. No Sweeter Love by Robert French. We're gonna cut over to Anthony Melbourne. This one's called Never Leave Me. Never Leave. Anthony Melbourne.

0: All right. Keep it locked, keep it locked, keep it locked. We're going to go into the news. We're going, so do not move a muscle. Then after that, on the other side, we've got the final hour. Don't move a muscle. Stay locked.
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3: The Jamaican local media fraternity has lost one of its calmest and most easygoing veterans, Balfour George Henry, who died recently after a brief illness. Henry's quiet and composed demeanor belied his sharp wit, keen sense of discernment, hard work and professional integrity, and have been the hallmark of his more than four decades as a top print reporter. Henry served both national newspapers, The Gleaner and The Jamaica Observer, in several capacities. He also served as consulting editor at the Jamaica Information Service, JIS, and worked at New York Daily News and WLIB Radio in New York as a correspondent. Henry was also editor of Reggae Times in the 1990s and reporter for the Overseas Gleaner North American edition in New York during the 90s. Reacting to his passing, Prime Minister Dr. Andrew Holness expressed sadness and said he remembers Henry as a committed journalist who understood the responsibility that comes with telling Jamaica's story. Henry is survived by his widow, Claudia Tuckhausen Henry, and was the father of two sons and two daughters. South African police are racing to crack the killings of at least seven women whose bodies have been found east of Johannesburg in 2 months, the latest only last week. The country has one of the world's highest homicide rates, but the discovery of the women's bodies, partially naked and battered, has sparked fresh anxiety and raised fears that a serial killer or group of killers may be operating in the area. Five bodies were recovered in just 1 week in one municipality, police said. Gender-based violence is endemic in South Africa, where one in three women experiences physical or sexual violence during her lifetime, according to the United Nations. Amnesty International South Africa said the discovery of the bodies was just another horrific reminder that women in South Africa are not safe. At least 60 people are killed each day in South Africa, many linked to turf battles between gangs involved in drugs and illegal mining. St. Kitts and Nevis Prime Minister Dr. Terence Drew confirmed that he had suffered a stroke late last month, but that he's recovering well and has since been discharged from the hospital in the United States. Drew, 49, was flown to Florida for further medical evaluation on September 2nd after

0: Initially being hospitalized in the neighboring French island of Martinique, he was first treated for symptoms including nausea, dizziness, and balance issues, and was admitted to the Joseph N. France General Hospital in Basseterre on August 30th. He said, quote, I want to thank you for your prayers and well wishes. First of all, I want to thank God Almighty for having me here. Without him, I would not be here. And again, to thank all of the medical practitioners, Prime Minister Drew said in an 8-minute broadcast to the Twin Island Federation. And even though I suffered that stroke, the limitations on my mind and body, those limitations have been well controlled and well managed. School gates may have reopened in Jamaica, but the opposition says the government's back-to-school rollout efforts were a failure marked by unrepaired, hurricane-damaged classrooms and unsafe conditions for students and teachers. Opposition leader Mark Golden pointed out that it has been almost 11 months since Hurricane Melissa battered the island last October, yet only 57 of the 688 schools damaged by the Category 5 storm were completely repaired, a fraction of the 313 that were labeled as severely damaged. He argued that the conditions under which students and teachers were mandated to return to school were unacceptable. Why was the Jamaica Defense Force and its engineering corps not fully integrated into the process? Why were the master builders and the engineers of Jamaica not asked out of a sense of civic duty to help in the call for sorting out the problem that this hurricane left behind? All we hear from the government is that there's not enough grade one contractors. It's a planning failure on the government. The St. Thomas Municipal Corporation in Jamaica is to conduct the official opening of bids on November 27th for the purchase of house lots on its 100-acre property in Heasington, St. Thomas. We have put out applications inviting members of the public, including persons who are living on the premises as we speak, to formally apply to purchase their house lot. The corporation has set 11 a.m. on Friday, November 13, 2026, as a deadline for submission of bids. I am Pistol, and that was your headline news.
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3: 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All right. So this is the last hour. Do remember from 5 till 8, then from 8 till 11, you have DJ Zashman. All right. So keep it locked. Okay. We're going to go into the sounds of my good friend, Kaya Newman. And this track is called Family Man, keeping it UK for

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This up next is Lloyd Brown, and this track is called The Power of Jah.

Yes, I. What a tune, what a tune. Revolution Time by Frankie Paul. Good vibes continue. This one's called Survival. 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

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This one was to be played by Saxon and Java. And Dub

Potter, Sticking with Frankie Paul. All right, yeah, this one is a nice one. I love this tune, one of my favorites. This one is called Ready for Your Loving.

Ready for your loving. Big up to Sharonita all the way in Chelsea, who's dancing to the music. Yes, large up to Sharonita. This next track is called My Fantasy.

Frankie Paul continue. Yes, we continue with Frankie Paul. We love Frankie Paul around here. This next one is a lovely tune. Frankie Paul continue. This one's called A Little Bit More For Me. Love this tune.

talk a bit more. Frankie Paul continues. All right, this one, this next one called Crackle Them. No, this one's called Crackle Them Bone. Stepping style.

Frankie Paul. We're going to play Frankie Paul till 8 o'clock because we have whole heap of Frankie Paul. Frankie Paul was my favorite singer during the 80s. No competition. Up next, we have Certain Kind of Rhythm. Frankie Paul, continue.

0: Frankie Paul sing on the toughest computer rhythm in the 80s? Bar none. Up next is Give Thanks and Praise. Frankie Paul again in a roots and culture style. Computer rhythm. Steely and Cleavy. Oops. This was made in America by the Inner Circle Band. Produced by Skengdon. Inner Circle Band. Frankie Paul on vocals.
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1: Every

All right, this next one's my last one. This one's called Misunderstanding. Frankie Paul in a style and fashion. And do remember, you got Zashman up next. You got Zashman up next, taking you from 8 p.m. till 11. All right. Yes, so big up to Papa Ray, big up to Fatty, big up to Sharonita, big shout out to Rose. And also, do remember, you can catch me at the Black George Pub every Friday and Saturday and Sunday. Every Friday, Saturday and Sunday. That's the Black George Pub. That's 181 Oxbridge Road, Ealing, London, W13 9AA. Friday and Saturdays, I'm there from 7 p.m. till 2 a.m. free entry. And also on Sundays from 6 p.m. till 12 midnight, and it's all free entry. All right, it's all free entry. So up next, we're gonna play the sounds of Frankie Paul, the last one, and this one is called Leave It To Me. Yeah, Leave It To Me. Big tune, big rhythm from back in the day.

0: That's the last one from me. But before I go, I'm going to play this ad. Then after the ad, Zashman will come in.
1: Hold on. Let me see now. On a Tuesday night, you've got Holby City, EastEnders, Midsummer Murders, or the Caribbean Renaissance.
2: The Caribbean Renaissance.
1: The Caribbean Renaissance is long established as the number one Tuesday night out anywhere in London. You could rave or just chill and mingle to the sweetest revival, lovers rock and rear grooves. Played by top DJs on weekly rotation. From 10 p.m. till late at Porky's, Sternold Avenue, Streatham, SW2, 4PA. And admission is still totally free of charge. 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So tell me, why wait for the weekend when you could get revival every Tuesday night at Porky's?
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0: All right. So up next is Zashman. So keep it locked. Zashman will take you from 8 p.m. till 11. One love and guidance. Catch me on my next show. That's this Thursday from 7 p.m. till 10 p.m. One love, guidance.

0: From Feature Story News in Brussels, I'm William Denslow. Close to 2 million people are under an evacuation order as a powerful typhoon hits Japan. Japan's meteorological agency warns that there's an imminent threat to life and for people to seek safety immediately. The Democratic Republic of Congo's begun vaccinating frontline health workers against Ebola as the outbreak continues to spread. The vaccine being used hasn't been fully approved, but has shown good results in previous outbreaks. Isabel Nakiria reports.
1: Health workers are confident it could help protect thousands in DRC's Ituri province from the deadly virus that has so far claimed over 3,600 lives. The World Health Organization says in very serious situations like this, the law allows them to use such a product even when it's not approved for use. 50,000 doses are being given to frontline health workers, while the remaining 20,000 doses will be used in clinical trials.
0: All three former Pakistani Prime Minister Imran Khan's sisters are now in detention in the eastern city of Lahore after police arrested two more of his siblings overnight Monday. Hira Mustafa, reporting from Islamabad, says the Pakistani government's been stepping up security measures in the capital ahead of a planned march, with authorities in Punjab also enforcing a ban on public gatherings.
2: Islamabad streets have been lined with shipping containers ahead of planned protests this week. Pakistani government says the demonstrations could harm the country and that the authorities take measures to prevent disruption. Imran Khan was removed from office in 2022 after losing a parliamentary no-confidence vote, which he says was orchestrated by the country's powerful military, a charge the army denies.
0: US and Chinese officials discussed creating a communications channel for AI concerns ahead of a high-stakes summit on Thursday in Washington between US President Donald Trump and his Chinese counterpart Xi Jinping. The announcement follows recent warnings by AI industry leaders that humans could lose control of the technology without a slowdown in research. Laura Westbrook reports from Hong Kong.
3: U.S. Treasury Secretary Scott Bessent says the U.S. had proposed creating a notification mechanism

0: mechanism to deal with AI incidents related to national security, and that the AI dialogue would help establish a shared vision of common goals and common threats. It follows talks with Chinese Vice Premier He Lifeng in New York on Sunday. Chinese state media described the talks as candid, in-depth and constructive.
1: And German Chancellor Friedrich Merz's CDU party has suffered another defeat in local elections. It was another good showing for the far-right Alternative for Germany, or AfD, following a victory in Saxony-Anhalt earlier this month. From bureaus worldwide, this is FSN.
2: With FSN Spotlight, I'm Simon Marks, looking today in more detail at the agreement President Trump has struck with Denmark over Greenland. The president claims that it gives the US permanent control over Greenland's security. He called it a dream come true for the United States that would see American service members flooding the country. But that's not the way it's being described in Denmark.
3: It's a pretty good deal they have made because it preserves the status quo of the 1951 defense agreement, and that from our point of view would be a very smooth landing.
2: Henrik Dahl is a Danish member of the European Parliament from the centre-right Liberal Alliance Party. He says the agreement contains very little that is new and mostly cements in place arrangements that the United States has in fact enjoyed since the 1950s.
3: To be very honest, it seems to be mostly status quo. It spells out that the US has an element of oversight in investments in Greenland. And I think it's a good idea to spell that out explicitly, but informally, I think the U.S. always had a certain oversight.
2: The deal will be signed on the fringes of the UN General Assembly in New York this week. Whether it adds up to a row of beans is unclear, but the American leader is certainly portraying it as historic.
1: The main news again. Close to 2 million people are under an evacuation order as a powerful typhoon hits Japan. It's battering the capital, Tokyo, and record rainfall is expected. The DRC's begun vaccinating frontline health workers against Ebola as the outbreak continues to spread. The vaccine being used hasn't been fully approved, but has shown good results in previous outbreaks. And all three of former Pakistan Prime Minister Imran Khan's sisters are now in detention. And that's the latest feature story news. William Denslow reporting. From Feature Story News in Brussels, I'm William Denslow. Close to 2 million people.

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3: Hold on. Let me see now. On a Tuesday night, you've got Holby City, EastEnders, Midsummer Murders, or the Caribbean Renaissance.
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3: 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So tell me, why wait for the weekend when you could get revival every Tuesday night at Porky's?
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1: 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Welcome to the many moods of DJ Zashman. 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

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The presenter who just finished. And hand over to DJ Zashman. Vernon, big up yourself every time. And I'll Sky.

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0: Yeah. The Mighty Diamonds, Chuck and Tycho.

0: keep it straight. And don't even move a dial.
1: Hold on, hold on. Let me see now. On a Tuesday night, you've got Holby City, EastEnders, Midsummer Murders, or the Caribbean Renaissance.
2: The Caribbean Renaissance.
1: The Caribbean Renaissance is long established as the number one Tuesday night out anywhere in London. You could rave or just chill and mingle to the sweetest revival, lovers rock and rear grooves. 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From 10 p.m. till late at Porky's, Sternold Avenue, Streatham, SW2, 4PA. And admission is still totally free of charge. 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So tell me, why wait for the weekend when you could get revival every Tuesday night?

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2: The Jamaican local media fraternity has lost one of its calmest and most easygoing veterans, Balfour George Henry, who died recently after a brief illness. Henry's quiet and composed demeanor belied his sharp wit, keen sense of discernment, hard work and professional integrity, and have been the hallmark of his more than four decades as a top print reporter. Henry served both national newspapers, The Gleaner and The Jamaica Observer, in several capacities. He also served as consulting editor at the Jamaica Information Service, JIS, and worked at New York Daily News and WLIB Radio in New York as a correspondent. Henry was also editor of Reggae Times in the 1990s and reporter for the Overseas Gleaner North American edition in New York during the 90s. Reacting to his passing, Prime Minister Dr. Andrew Holness expressed sadness and said he remembers Henry as a committed journalist who understood the responsibility that comes with telling Jamaica's story. Henry is survived by his widow, Claudia Tuckhausen Henry, and was the father of two sons and two daughters. South African police are racing to crack the killings of at least seven women whose bodies have been found east of Johannesburg in 2 months, the latest only last week. The country has one of the world's highest homicide rates, but the discovery of the women's bodies, partially naked and battered, has sparked fresh anxiety and raised fears that a serial killer or group of killers may be operating in the area. Five bodies were recovered in just 1 week in one municipality, police said. Gender-based violence is endemic in South Africa, where one in three women experiences physical or sexual violence during her lifetime, according to the United Nations. Amnesty International South Africa said the discovery of the bodies was just another horrific reminder that women in South Africa are not safe. At least 60 people are killed each day in South Africa, many linked to turf battles between gangs involved in drugs and illegal mining. St. Kitts and Nevis Prime Minister Dr. Terence Drew confirmed that he had suffered a stroke late last month, but that he's recovering well and has since been discharged from the hospital in the United States. Drew, 49, was flown to Florida for further medical evaluation on September 2nd after initially being hospitalized in the neighboring French island of Martinique. He was first treated for symptoms including nausea, dizziness, and balance issues, and was admitted to the Joseph N. France General Hospital in Basseterre on August 30th. He said, quote, "I want to thank you for your prayers and well wishes. First of all, I want to thank God Almighty for having me here. Without him, I would not be here. And again, to thank all of the medical practitioners," Prime Minister Drew said in an 8-minute broadcast to the Twin Island Federation. "And even though I suffered that stroke, the limitations on my mind and body, those limitations have been well controlled and well managed." School gates may have reopened in Jamaica, but the opposition says the government's back-to-school rollout efforts were a failure marked by unrepaired, hurricane-damaged classrooms and unsafe conditions for students and teachers. Opposition leader Mark Golden pointed out that it has been almost 11 months since Hurricane Melissa battered the island last October, yet only 57 of the 688 schools damaged by the Category 5 storm were completely repaired, a fraction of the 313.

0: that were labeled as severely damaged. He argued that the conditions under which students and teachers were mandated to return to school were unacceptable. Why was the Jamaica Defense Force and its engineering corps not fully integrated into the process? Why were the master builders and the engineers of Jamaica not asked, out of a sense of civic duty, to help in the call for sorting out the problem that this hurricane left behind? All we hear from the government is that there's not enough grade one contractors. It's a planning failure on the government. The St. Thomas Municipal Corporation in Jamaica is to conduct the official opening of bids on November 27th for the purchase of house lots on its 100-acre property in Heasington, St. Thomas. We have put out applications inviting members of the public, including persons who are living on the premises as we speak, to formally apply to purchase their house lot. The corporation has set 11 a.m. on Friday, November 13, 2026, as a deadline for submission of bids. I am Pistol, and that was your headline news.
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4: The mighty Wailing Soul.

Yeah, that was a nice piece of tune. The Revolutionaries with Jai White and Chuck and Taiko, Dread out there. Vernon Strong said, just big up yourself every time. Rose hold tight. Ja, the bartender, big up yourself. Chama, second steady. Ballerina, you don't know it right. And all of the listeners them who are listening, and all of the TikTok family are listening, and all around the world, just hold tight. This is DJ Zashman, the many moods of DJ Zashman Ting Show.

0: Hold on. Let me see now. On a Tuesday night, you've got Holby City, EastEnders, Midsummer Murders, or the Caribbean Renaissance.
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0: The Caribbean Renaissance is long established as the number one Tuesday night out anywhere in London. You could rave or just chill and mingle to the sweetest revival, lovers rock and rear grooves. Played by top DJs on weekly rotation. From 10 p.m. till late at Porky's, Sternold Avenue, Streatham, SW2, 4PA. And admission is still totally free of charge. 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So tell me, why wait for the weekend when you could get revival every Tuesday night?

0: 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The many moods of DJ Zashman Ting Show. 8 o'clock right up until 11 p.m. DJ Zashman.
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0: everyone. I am Pistol, and this is The Buzz.
1: Recording artist iOctane is maintaining his musical momentum with two female-focused singles, Balance Pan Your Hand and Wine Up, which are gaining traction in different markets. Balance Pan Your Hand, produced by longtime collaborator Sean Nizzle, was released on July 22nd, while Wine Up, produced by Costa Rican producer DJ Kendo, followed on August 12th. Balance Pan Your Hand has been reportedly generating encouraging feedback from listeners and is also making an impact in the dancehall space. However, he believes there is still considerable room for the song to grow. Meanwhile, Wine Up has been expanding iOctane's reach in the Latin American market, reaching number one on the Shazam Costa Rica charts. According to the artist, the song has also been gaining traction in other Spanish-speaking countries. A video of veteran dancehall artist Capleton arriving in a fire truck at the staging of the Soul Food Caribbean Festival's Fire in the Park in Vaughan, Ontario, Canada, has been making the rounds on social media. But the DJ is celebrating a major milestone coming out of his visit to Canada. He received a proclamation from Patrick Brown, the mayor of Brampton. The citation read in part, "The city of Brampton proudly acknowledges your dedication to the local community and your continued efforts to use music and the arts of bringing people together, inspiring others, and celebrating our city's diverse cultural heritage. Your passion, talent, and commitment to the community have made a meaningful impact, and your contribution to the music industry serve as an inspiration to emerging artists and future generations." There are collaborations, there are compilations, and then there are projects whose star-studded lineup packs such a heavy punch that they position themselves for global attention long before anyone hears a single track. Keen on taking Jamaican voices into the billion-dollar world of electronic music, Freddie Brown's ambitious J-House Volume 1 is poised to do just that, with Patra, Beanie Man, Tessan Chin, Busy Signal, T.O.K., Agent Sasko, and more in the mix. The project, released on September 18th, aims to take unmistakable Jamaican voices and personalities into the international house music arena. Rather than simply placing Jamaican artists over electronic beats and calling it fusion, Brown has been building J-House as its own musical proposition. According to the American producer, DJ, and J-House Entertainment CEO, the project stretches across generations of Jamaican music while refusing to stay comfortable in any one of them. Each artist represents a different era in Jamaica's rich musical history. Brown shared that Jamaica represents the first installment of a wider international concept. The United Kingdom is planned as the focus on the second volume, Japan the third, with Africa completing the four-part series. Iconic dancehall trailblazer and DJ Shabba Ranks has filed a lawsuit against the publishing arm of Greensleeves Records in a move to reclaim the rights to several of his crossover hits, as well as the 1990 song Dembow. According to a report in Billboard magazine, Shabba Ranks filed the suit on Friday, September 11th, and it aims to reclaim compositions including the Billboard Hot 100 hits Slow and Sexy, House Call, Mr. Loverman, and Let's Get It On. His lawsuit, meanwhile, centers on copyright termination, the provision of United States copyright law that enables authors to claw back their intellectual property decades after signing it away. Shabba Ranks first notified Greensleeve in 2023. According to Greensleeve, his 1989 publishing deal stipulated that his compositions were works made for hire, which are explicitly excluded from the copyright termination statute. Grammy Award-winning entertainer Shaggy is raising the stakes with the official remix of Lottery, enlisting R&B star Jeremy, rapper Rick Ross, and Jamaican dancehall artist Killebeng for a cross-genre collaboration. Released on September 18th,

0: Ranch Entertainment and VP Records, the remix brings together four distinctive voices spanning reggae, dancehall, hip-hop, and R&B. The Lottery remix featuring Jeremiah, Rick Ross, and Skilly Bang is available across major digital streaming platforms.
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0: Yeah, but this is DJ Zashman with the show called The Many Moods of DJ Zashman. So you know, say, the mood is mix of mood. You understand? So remember, each and every Monday, straight after Vernon Success, DJ Zashman is live from 8 until 11 p.m. Also, on Saturday morning, 10 o'clock until 1 p.m. For this is DJ Zashman on Sky Radio Jamaica and Sky Radio Jamaica Extra.
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0: Yeah. Big up to all of the Sky Radio Jamaica and Sky Radio Jamaica Extra community who is listening right now and tuning in to DJ Zashman, the many moods of DJ Zashman. Now we come down with another one of Big U.
1: What goes up must come down.

Jesus, man. Thank each and everyone who came out and support the DJ Zashman, the many mood of DJ Zashman. And Sky Radio Jamaica, Sky Radio Jamaica Extra. All of the presenters, big up yourselves.

0: CNN from its assigned pool duties. The president is due to address the UN Assembly on Tuesday before holding a bilateral meeting with leaders of Persian Gulf Arab states to discuss the next phase of the war with Iran. FSN's Mitch McCann reports from the UN in New York.
1: On the sidelines of the general debate tomorrow, Donald Trump is also expected to meet with Gulf leaders as he talks about the next stage in the conflict in Iran. But also he may meet with Volodymyr Zelensky from Ukraine to talk about ending the war in there that has been going for more than 4 years now. And there's also some reporting that suggests Donald Trump is open to meeting Iranian President Masoud Pezeshkian on the sidelines of the UN General Assembly. That would be extraordinary if that were to happen. Donald Trump says he is open to it. So plenty of bilateral events and smaller events today and tomorrow.
0: Meanwhile, China has formally confirmed that President Xi Jinping will pay a state visit to the US this week, the first such visit to Washington in more than a decade. The main focus of Thursday's bilateral meeting with Donald Trump is likely to be whether the two leaders will signal an extension to a trade truce that was struck last year but runs out in November. All three sisters of jailed former Pakistani Prime Minister Imran Khan have filed petitions challenging their 30-day detention. They were arrested on Sunday, the detentions coming ahead of a planned march on Islamabad by Khan's party on the 27th of September. From where FSN's Hira Mustafa sends this report.
2: Pakistani officials believe that Imran Khan's sisters were actively engaging with the party workers, and they were mobilizing the supporters and workers to march towards Islamabad to demand the release of former Prime Minister Imran Khan. But they cannot allow this to happen.
0: Advanced Micro Devices has become the latest chip maker to reach $1 trillion in market capitalization. It gave a boost to Wall Street during Monday's trading session. FSN's James Goodison has more from New York.
3: It's been a good day for Wall Street. All of the main indexes rose. AI gains really powering that. The S&P 500 posted four new 52-week highs, and the Nasdaq composite recorded 30 new highs. US markets, of course, recovering from the sell-off after those doomsday warnings we've been discussing. But investors really focused at this point on signs that spending on developing AI technology is expanding. Chip companies really reaping the rewards. Intel and Micro have both gained today. Advanced Micro Devices also became the latest chip maker to reach $1 trillion.
0: From bureaus worldwide, this is FSN.
4: With FSN Spotlight, I'm Simon Marks, looking today in more detail at the agreement President Trump has struck with Denmark over Greenland. The president claims that it gives the US permanent control over Greenland's security. He called it a dream come true for the United States that would see American service members flooding the country. But that's not the way it's being described in Denmark.
5: It's a pretty good deal they have made because it preserves the status quo of the 1951 defense agreement, and that from our point of view would be a very smooth landing.
4: Henrik Dahl is a Danish member of the European Parliament from the centre-right Liberal Alliance Party. He says the agreement contains very little that is new and mostly cements in place arrangements that the United States has in fact enjoyed since the 1950s.
5: To be very honest, it seems to be mostly status quo. It spells out that the US has an element of oversight in investments in Greenland. And I think it's a good idea to spell that out explicitly, but informally, I think the U.S. always had a certain oversight.
4: The deal will be signed on the fringes of the UN General Assembly in New York this week. Whether it adds up to a row of beans is unclear, but the American leader is certainly portraying it as historic. With FSN Spotlight, I'm Simon Marks.
0: In the main news again, all five major US TV networks are declining to provide pool coverage of US President Donald Trump after he barred CNN from their assigned pool duties. China has formally confirmed that President Xi Jinping will visit Washington this week to meet with Donald Trump. And all three sisters of jailed former Pakistani Prime Minister Imran Khan have filed petitions challenging their 30-day detention. That's Feature Story News, Nick Harper reporting. From feature story news in Washington, I'm Nick Harper. All five major U.S. TV networks.
6: But the cold, hard truth is this. If your girl has a guy friend, he's not there by accident. He's not neutral. He's not just being supportive. And he's definitely...

0: not invested in your relationship surviving. He's waiting.
1: Waiting for an argument, mm-hmm. waiting for a weak moment, mm-hmm. waiting for the day you mess up, because everyone eventually does.
2: Yeah.
1: That's not friendship, that's positioning. Real friends don't hover in emotional space that doesn't belong to them. They don't need late night talks, private jokes, or constant access, but the guy friend does, because access is opportunity. People hate hearing this because it's uncomfortable, but discomfort doesn't make it false. Men understand men. And deep down, women understand it too, but they just don't like what it implies. Call it insecurity if you want, but pretending human nature shuts off because we gave it a nicer label is how people get blindsided. Mm-hmm. The moment attraction enters the room, neutrality is gone. Mm-hmm. And most people don't remove themselves when that happens.
3: Right.
1: They stay quiet and call it maturity.
2: Mm-hmm.
1: But silence doesn't erase intention.
2: Right.
1: It just hides it.
2: Yes.
1: If that guy friend suddenly disappeared tomorrow, your relationship wouldn't lose anything of value. But if you disappeared,
2: yeah.
1: the dynamic would change immediately.
2: Right.
4: That should tell you everything. Because real friends don't orbit. They don't hover in emotional space that doesn't belong to them.
1: People love to say, he's just a friend, don't worry about him. But ask yourself this, if you broke up tomorrow, how long would it take before that friend suddenly had feelings? Hours? Days? A week? That's not coincidence, that's confirmation. Men understand men. We know how we think. We know how patience works. We know how attraction waits quietly until it's invited. And deep down, women understand it too. They just don't like what it implies. Because it forces an uncomfortable truth. Attention is rarely innocent. Sometimes it's not even about attraction. It's about validation.
0: One person enjoys being wanted. The other enjoys waiting. And both pretend it's harmless because no one wants to be the villain.
1: But here's the part nobody wants to admit. If the roles were reversed, if you had a female friend who listened to you vent,
0: boundaries wouldn't feel controlling anymore. They'd feel obvious. Friendship doesn't compete. Friendship doesn't linger. Friendship doesn't wait for weakness. Attraction does. And the moment someone benefits from your relationship failing,
4: they are no longer harmless, even if they smile in your face. People will call this insecurity. They always do. But insecurity is fear without reason. This is pattern recognition. This is understanding human nature instead of romanticizing it.
1: Because pretending biology shuts off just because we gave it a nicer label is how people get blindsided.
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0: Hold on, hold on. Let me see now. On a Tuesday night, you've got Holby City, EastEnders, Midsummer Murders, or the Caribbean Renaissance.
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0: The Caribbean Renaissance is long established as the number one Tuesday night out anywhere in London. 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So tell me, why wait for the weekend when you could get revival every Tuesday night at Porky's?
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I'll be playing some beautiful songs for you. So stay tuned.

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0: Your father, from what him does feel drowsy and lousy, you know. What you think caused this?
1: See me blood toxic, bit junk food, but you never better stop it. 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
1: One of my goals is to move to Jamaica before retirement age. Sometimes I will have conversations with friends and they will ask me, what are my goals? I will tell them I want to move to Jamaica successfully before retirement age. The feedback I would get, are you crazy? Why would you do that? The crime rate is crazy high there. One of my friends went down and got unalive. While I understand that crime is in the country, but at the same time crime is everywhere, why am I worrying about things out of my control? Why should I live in fear? 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I mean, if you are that worried about crime, why don't you go and create your own CCTV camera surveillance team for Jamaica and partner with the Jamaica Force and help them solve crime in the country? 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
8: Guys, this is something you have to catch. She is either an asset or she's a liability. If she's an asset, then these are the type of things that she'll do. She will support your goals and your dreams. She will pray for you. She will check on your mental state. She will create an environment of peace so that way you can rejuvenate properly. She will prepare your favorite meals. And if she doesn't know how to cook them, she will learn how to cook them. She will buy you random gifts. And it's not just for Father's Day, your birthday, Christmas, or Valentine's Day. She will care about what matters to you, whether that's your hobbies, whether that's your family, whether that's your children. She will pay attention to your overall health, and she will also admire you. She will appreciate you, and she will do so in deed, in verbalization, and in action.
9: Out of many, we are one.
10: If it's mean to be, God will make it happen in his perfect timing. You won't ever have to force something that's from God. So be at peace with the fact that either this will be yours, or something even better will be.
1: Remember what you must do when they undervalue you, when they think your softness is your weakness, when they treat your kindness like it is their advantage. 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

0: Hold on, hold on. Let me see now. On a Tuesday night, you've got Holby City, EastEnders, Midsummer Murders, or the Caribbean Renaissance.
1: The Caribbean Renaissance.
0: The Caribbean Renaissance is long established as the number one Tuesday night out anywhere in London. You could rave or just chill and mingle to the

0: Maria, you really need to be careful.
1: Doctor, please help me. I can't continue like this. Just make sure I get treated properly.
0: Come tomorrow morning so we can start treatment immediately. Don't delay it.
1: Thank you, Doctor. I truly appreciate your help. I need to leave now before I break down.
0: Why are some men this careless? What is the point of marriage without faithfulness? My guy, how far now? How your wife they treat you these days? Marriage life still sweet like before? Guy, why you always connect me with women that carry infection? I'm tired of treating one sickness after another. Mark, how you expect me to know? Do they write infection on their forehead before you meet them? Jennifer gave me syphilis and I treated it quietly. Now Rhoda don't give me gonorrhea. This thing no funny again. Wait first. Hope you never go meet your wife after all these infections. You know say that one fit cause serious problem. Of course I have met her. We are still trying to have a baby. I can't just avoid my own wife like that. Mark, at this stage, I think God is seriously warning you. These repeated infections are not ordinary signs.
2: Warning me how? Gideon, don't start preaching for me here. I'm just enjoying life small.
0: Enjoying life is different from destroying your home. Two women, two infections. That should tell you something.
2: I hear you, but I'll just be more careful next time. Stop completely. That one go hard, my brother.
1: Doctor, please tell me good news today. I've been praying so much. Am I finally pregnant this time?
0: Marta, the result we have today is not about pregnancy. It's something completely different.
1: Not pregnancy? Then what is happening to me again? Doctor, please don't scare me.
0: From the detailed tests we conducted, Martha, the result shows that you are HIV positive.
1: No, that cannot be my result. Please check again carefully. I cannot carry HIV.
0: Martha, I warned you earlier to protect yourself. We confirmed this test twice before calling you in.
1: Doctor, please tell me this is a mistake. I cannot accept this. My life cannot just change like this.
0: I truly wish it was a mistake, Martha, but the result is accurate. We need to focus on management now.
1: Mark has ruined my life completely. He has destroyed my dreams and my future.
0: When you notice your partner is cheating, the first thing you must do is stop intercourse completely. Protect yourself. Second, if you still have to interact, make sure to use protection at all times. Your health must come first. Third, if you cannot safely do either of the first two, remove yourself entirely from the person. Do not compromise your safety. Do not handle cheating lightly. This is serious. Your life and health are far more important than anyone else. Please share this so others can learn and protect themselves. Awareness can save lives.
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1: 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Remember, it's all about some good reggae vibes, dancehall, roots and culture, vocal, Peckin's Corner. 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You know the way there? All right, cool. So whatever you do, just keep it locked, tune in. Tell your neighbor, tell your friend. 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Yo, to the world, we say. To the world, we say reggae. Ina ya jeggae.
2: 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Here comes the danger. Original Minty, welcome the Rasta.
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5: I love you. I want you to be my girlfriend.
6: Listen to me carefully, you expired museum exhibit. You walked up to me talking about love when your knees sound like popcorn. Look at you. Your beard looks like it survived three wars and still hasn't retired. You are standing here proposing romance when your spine is negotiating with gravity. Your wrinkles don't show wisdom. They show over time. You don't look old. You look historically preserved. If I date you, people won't call it a relationship. They'll call it archaeology. You don't need a girlfriend. You need maintenance. Look at your face. Time didn't pass through it. Time built apartment there. And you came to me talking about love. Your bones are filing retirement paperwork. Your heartbeat sounds like an old car trying to start. Your joints sound like a washing machine with rocks inside. Even your shadow looks tired of following you. You want a girlfriend? At your age, the only thing chasing you should be your medication schedule.
5: A little romance never hurt anyone.
6: Romance? Sir, if you hug me too tight, I might accidentally trigger your life alert. Look at you standing there smiling. Your teeth look like they are negotiating eviction. You don't need affection, you need lubrication. If I hold your hand too long, your warranty might expire. You came here offering love? Sir, the only long-term relationship you should be focusing on is with your doctor. Now move carefully before your skeleton sends a complaint letter.
7: They treat Rasta, the government treat Rasta very bad. They say we are black heart men. We are people who will cut out people's heart and eat it and all type of funny saying about Rastas, you know? Rasta get no work in no department. We can walk on the street in peace. Rasta is not a religion, you know?
8: Sure.
7: Rasta is a way of life.
8: Principles.
7: It's principles, you know?
8: Right from wrong.
7: Right from wrong, yes. You know, Rastafari is everything to me. Yes. Bob go out there and spread the message all around the world. And now we have Rasta all over the world right now. We have Chinese Rasta, we have Rasta in Europe, we have Rasta in Asia, we have Rasta all over the world right now. So this small little island named Jamaica create a thing where spread all over the world. Is it marvelous?
9: From Feature Story News in Washington, I'm Nick Harper. All five major US TV networks are declining to provide pool camera coverage of US President Donald Trump's trip to the United Nations General Assembly. It comes after the White House barred CNN from its assigned pool duties. The president is due to address the UN Assembly on Tuesday before holding a bilateral meeting with leaders of Persian Gulf Arab states to discuss the next phase of the war with Iran. FSN's Mitch McCann reports from the UN in New York.
8: On the sidelines of the general debate tomorrow, Donald Trump is also expected to meet with Gulf leaders as he talks about the next stage in the conflict in Iran. But also he may meet with Volodymyr Zelensky from Ukraine to talk about ending the war in there that has been going for more than 4 years now. And there's also some reporting that suggests Donald Trump is open to meeting Iranian President Masoud Pezeshkian on the sidelines of the UN General Assembly. That would be extraordinary if that were to happen. Donald Trump says he is open to it. So plenty of bilateral events and smaller events today and tomorrow.
9: Meanwhile, China has formally confirmed that President Xi Jinping will pay a state visit to the US this week, the first such visit to Washington in more than a decade. The main focus of Thursday's bilateral meeting with Donald Trump is likely to be whether the two leaders will signal an extension to a trade truce that was struck last year but runs out in November. All three sisters of jailed former Pakistani Prime Minister Imran Khan have filed petitions challenging their 30-day detention. They were arrested on Sunday, the detentions coming ahead of a planned march on Islamabad by Khan's party on the 27th of September. From where FSN's Hira Mustafa sends this report.
10: Pakistani officials believe that Imran Khan's sisters were actively engaging with the party workers, and they were mobilizing the supporters and workers to march towards Islamabad to demand the release of former Prime Minister Imran Khan. But they cannot allow this to happen.
9: Advanced Micro Devices has become the latest chip maker to reach $1 trillion in market capitalization. It gave a boost to Wall Street during Monday's trading session. Ever since James Goodison has more from New York.
11: It's been a good day for Wall Street. All of the main indexes rose. AI gains really powering that. The S&P 500 posted four new 52-week highs, and the Nasdaq composite recorded 30 new highs. US markets, of course, recovering from the sell-off after those doomsday warnings we've been discussing. But investors really focused at this point on signs that spending on developing AI technology is expanding. Chip companies really reaping the rewards. Intel and Micro have both gained today. Advanced Micro Devices also became the latest chip maker to reach $1 trillion.
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12: With FSN Spotlight, I'm Simon Marks, looking today in more detail at the agreement President Trump has struck with Denmark over Greenland. The president claims that it gives the US permanent control over Greenland's security. He called it a dream come true for the United States that would see American service members flooding the country. But that's not the way it's being described in Denmark.
13: It's a pretty good deal they have made because it preserves the status quo of the 1951 defense agreement, and that from our point of view would be a very smooth landing.
12: Henrik Dahl is a Danish member of the European Parliament from the centre-right Liberal Alliance Party. He says the agreement contains very little that is new and mostly cements in place arrangements that the United States has in fact enjoyed since the 1950s.
13: To be very honest, it seems to be mostly status quo. It spells out that the US has an element of oversight in investments in Greenland. And I think it's a good idea to spell that out explicitly, but informally, I think the U.S. always had a certain oversight.
12: The deal will be signed on the fringes of the UN General Assembly in New York this week. Whether it adds up to a row of beans is unclear, but the American leader is certainly portraying it as historic. With FSN Spotlight, I'm Simon Marks.
9: In the main news again, all five major US TV networks are declining to provide pool coverage of US President Donald Trump after he barred CNN from their assigned pool duties. China has formally confirmed that President Xi Jinping will visit Washington this week to meet with Donald Trump. And all three sisters of jailed former Pakistani Prime Minister Imran Khan have filed petitions challenging their 30-day detention. That's Feature Story News, Nick Harper reporting. From Feature Story News in Washington, I'm Nick Harper. 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
1: A prayer to hinder the enemy from approaching you. Heavenly Father, I come before you in the name of Jesus, recognizing that you are my protector and deliverer. I acknowledge that I have enemies who seek to harm me, but I know that you are greater than any adversary I may face. I ask for your divine intervention and protection from those who seek to do me harm. Lord, I pray that you would surround me with your hedge of protection, like you did for Job, keeping me safe from the attacks of the enemy. Guard my mind, my heart, and my physical well-being from any evil intent that may be directed towards me. I declare that no weapon formed against me shall prosper, and every tongue that rises against me in judgment shall be condemned. Father, I ask that you would hinder the plans and schemes of my enemies, disrupt their strategies and confound their purposes. Let confusion come upon them, causing them to turn away from me and to be unable to approach or harm me. By the authority I have in Jesus Christ, I rebuke every spirit of darkness and every demonic force that seeks to come against me. I declare that they have no power or authority over me because I am covered by the blood of Jesus. Lord, I also pray for those who may harbor ill intentions towards me. Soften their hearts, open their eyes to the truth, and lead them to repentance. May your love and forgiveness transform their hearts and turn them away from their wicked ways. Help me, Lord, to walk in wisdom and discernment. Guide my steps and lead me on paths of righteousness. Grant me discernment to recognize any potential danger or harmful influence that may come my way. Give me the strength to stand firm in my faith and resist the attacks of the enemy. I thank you, Lord, for your faithfulness and protection. I trust in your unfailing love and know that you are always with me. In Jesus' name I pray. Amen.

0: My name is George Floyd, and this is the story of me. I came into this world on October 14th, 1973. I grew up in Houston, Texas, surrounded by my loved ones, and had dreams of making a positive impact on my community. As a young man, I faced personal struggles but remained resilient. I worked hard to support myself and my family, striving to provide a better future for my children. I had a passion for basketball and was known for my friendly and charismatic personality. Tragically, on May 25th, 2020, my life was cut short in a heartbreaking incident that shocked the world. It began when police officers in Minneapolis, Minnesota, responded to a call regarding a counterfeit note. During my arrest, one officer, Derek Chauvin, knelt on my neck for approximately 9 minutes, despite my plea for help and my inability to breathe. The incident was captured on video, luckily, which later circulated widely, revealing the brutality of my encounter. Police officer Chauvin was sentenced to 22 years in prison for what he did to me. My death served as a catalyst for a global movement against police brutality and systemic racism, demanding justice and reforms within law enforcement institutions. My memory continues to inspire countless individuals to fight against systemic racism and advocate for justice and equality. My name is now synonymous with the pursuit of meaningful change, as people come together to ensure that no one else goes through what I went through. Follow for more videos just like this.
1: 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You awaken every dragon, every wolf, every monster that sleeps inside you, and you remind them what hell looks like when it wears the skin of a gentle human.

0: Let me see now. On a Tuesday night, you've got Holby City, EastEnders, Midsummer Murders, or the Caribbean Renaissance.
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0: The Caribbean Renaissance is long established as the number one Tuesday night out anywhere in London. 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
2: A man cannot truly love a woman who does not respect him. Mm. Respect is foundational to how men connect. For many men, respect means being heard, valued, and considered. Without it, love slowly begins to struggle. Pride, dismissiveness, or not listening can push even a good man away, often without you realizing it. When you speak less of him, resentment grows. Mm. And when respect fades, love weakens over time.